0: the Weekend Throwdown. I'm Jagger and Ginger, the girls from Cat's Eye. They're from all over the place.
1: They are from Manila, Seoul, Honolulu, Zurich, Atlanta, and Los Angeles.
0: Definitely a worldwide sensation. It's Cat's Eye. Their latest song, it's Animal, on the Weekend Throwdown.

0: That is Cat's Eye. Their latest song is Animal. It's the Weekend Throwdown. I'm Jagger. It's BuzzFeed quiz time on the show. Ginger, what'd you pick for us this week?
1: Build a picnic basket and we'll reveal your role in a sitcom.
0: All right, it sounds like fun. So, Ginger, you took the quiz, right?
1: Obviously.
0: What'd you get?
1: I got the flirt. You're the flirt of the show. Flirting with everyone you see and showing up with a new partner every other day. You're also a genuinely good friend who will show up for your besties whenever they need it. I'm not sure how I feel about that one. Okay, what'd you get?
0: I got the same exact answer. I got the flirt.
1: That's interesting.
0: Apparently, we're both flirty.
1: If you say so.
0: My Ginger, I like that hairstyle.
1: My point exactly.
0: That wasn't flirty enough?
1: Do your feet hurt? You must have fell from heaven.
0: Okay, that's a bad pickup line, but good job.
1: That's my point.
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0: 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I'm Jagger. Hit us up on our socials anytime at WKND Throwdown. We'd love to play your song for you. What's up, Ginger?
1: What's up? Well, we've got at Sarah Sings 2298. Listening to us on Mix 96.5, the 90s to now in Houston, Texas. 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

0: It's the weekend throwdown. I'm Jagger and Ginger. We know that Bailey Littrell was on American Idol, but apparently trying to get him on the show for a while, right?
1: Indeed they have. The producers from American Idol had reportedly reached out to him for 5 straight years to try to get him on the show.
0: And he finally did it, and the rest is history. Here's Bailey's latest.

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2: Number three, Taylor Swift. I knew it. I knew you.
3: Standing there in the light of the window, wearing that same smile. Man, it's been a while.
4: Number two, Ella Langley with Choosin' Texas.

0: can tell. There's only been one artist that's been strong enough to keep Ella Langley out of the top spot. We'll play number one for you next.
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1: It's the Weekend Throwdown. I'm Jagger. My nickname's Jag. Ginger, your nickname's Ginge Spice. What is Sabrina Carpenter's nickname? What do her friends call her?
2: That's one of my Instagram handles, not my nickname. My nickname, G Ginge Scooter Mom. That's what my mom calls me.
1: Yeah.
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4: 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Now it's Tame Impala and Jenny. It's Dracula, the Jenny remix on the Weekend Throwdown.

0: It's the Weekend Throwdown. I'm Jagger, and Ginger. Martin Garrix has toured the biggest stages all over the world, but what is something he can't do?
1: Drive.
0: Legally?
1: Well, I mean, I don't know if he can actually drive, but he doesn't have a driver's license. That is unbelievable.
0: He's got everybody else driving around. He's okay. Here's Martin Garrix and Ed Sheeran, and Repeat It on the Weekend Throwdown. Stay.

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1: Do you notice more and more people have their Do Not Disturb on like all the time? I am so nervous people are not getting my messages. Silent mode, no. Let's take it a whole step further. Going on Vibrate just isn't enough anymore. And on TikTok, videos are tagged DND. It shows that teens and 20-somethings, and now 30-somethings, I think, they are sharing how peaceful they've been since changing their notification settings. Days that you feel like you're getting nothing done because you see your phone light up, you're so distracted, I think they're onto something. And there are also times you can set your phone to go into DND mode and specify a list of people who are actually allowed to get through, while all others are silenced. Let me know if you've embraced this trend.
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0: is the Weekend Throwdown. I'm Jagger. Thanks so much for hanging out with us. Hit us up on our socials anytime at WKND Throwdown. We'd love to play your song on the show. What's up, Ginge?
1: 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And she would love

still, it's a power ballad inspired by 80s-fueled synthwave with a nostalgic soundscape. And Carol said on TikTok, "Thank you, Bruno Mars, for the magic in this song and for filling it the way I did. You're incredible." Check them out together, Carol G and Bruno Mars. Here's Still on the Weekend Rundown.

0: Here's your Throwdown Throwback from 2008. It's Britney Spears and Womanizer. It's the Weekend Throwdown. I'm Jagger. It's trivia time on the show, Ginger.
1: Oh boy, trivia time.
0: I think I picked one in your wheelhouse this week.
1: Oh yeah? What's that?
0: How many sisters does Ariel have in The Little Mermaid?
1: Huh. Maybe in my wheelhouse?
0: Well, we'll find out your answer in less than 5 minutes.

0: That's Olivia Rodrigo and Stupid Song. It's the Weekend Throwdown. I'm Jagger. It's trivia time on the show. Here's the question again. How many sisters does Ariel have in The Little Mermaid? Ginger, do you have an answer?
1: Well, my answer is definitely not in my wheelhouse. Although I know a lot about Disney. That is a really specific question.
0: Well, you got to give me a guess.
1: Well, I know she had a bunch because they all came out of like those little clamshells. So I'm going to go with 6.
0: Is that your final answer?
1: My only answer.
0: It's the right answer. Congratulations.
1: Yoo-hoo!
2: 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The Weekend Throwdown with Jagger.
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0: 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This weekend, it's Ariana Grande, Hate That I Made You Love Me, the DJ Punzo remix. Ginger, tell us more about DJ Punzo.
27: DJ Punzo, originally from Philadelphia, has been immersed in music since his teenage years. 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

0: 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I'm Jagger, and one of the hottest songs around the world right now belongs to Rise.
1: And every single detail about this band is so specific. 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For instance, Shotaro is bubble tea, Yoonseok is a rock, Sungchan is a frog, Wonbin guitar, Sohee is a guardsman, and Anton looks like he's a dinosaur.
0: All right, it's interesting. The guys from Rise all have their own emojis. They have a song called Do Your Dance right now on the Weekend Throwdown.
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3: 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Now, Bruno Mars and Risk It All on the weekend, Throwdown.

0: It's the Weekend Throwdown. I'm Jagger and Ginger. Of course, this song started getting popular during the World Cup. It was definitely featured as one of the big songs this year. Shakira and Burna Boy. The song's called Die Die.
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22: 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Yeah.

0: It's the Weekend Throwdown. I'm Jagger. Hit us up on our socials at WKND Throwdown. We would love to play your song on the show. What's up, Ginger?
1: 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And she'd love us to play Justin Bieber with...

0: just go back, way back, back into time.
1: All right, your throwback of the week this weekend, it's Alicia Keys and Fallen, number one this weekend back in 2001. Fallen was released as the lead single from her debut studio album, Songs in A Minor, and as her debut single as well. Written and produced by Alicia, Fallen is generally considered her signature song. Fallen attained global commercial success, reaching number one on Billboard's Hot 100 and the top 10 in several countries, and topped the charts also in the Netherlands and New Zealand. In 2009, Fallen was named the 29th most successful song of the 2000s on the Billboard Hot 100 Songs of the Decade chart. Critically acclaimed, it won 3 Grammy Awards at the 44th Annual Grammy Awards in 2002, including Song of the Year, Best R&B Song, and Best Female R&B Vocal Performance. Here it is, your throwback of the week. Number one this weekend, back in 2001, Alicia Keys and Fallen on the Weekend Throwdown.

0: is the weekend. Throw it out. I'm Jagger and Ginger, one of our favorites on the show. It's Niall Horan. His song is doing so well on the charts right now.
1: It's doing fan-freaking-tastic. And you know what? I love my Niall tidbits so much. Did you know that he has mild obsessive compulsive tendencies and admits that he has to eat the chips off his plate before he's allowed to touch his burger?
0: Oh, of course, you mean fries, because they call them chips over there where he's from.
1: I actually don't know what he's referring to. I will ask him next time I talk to him.
0: Well, whatever it is, it tastes so good. It's

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0: It's the Weekend Throwdown. I'm Jagger. Of course, we know Bailey Littrell. His dad is Backstreet Boy Brian Littrell. Do they share anything else besides being pretty good singers?
1: Their love of food. And you know, you might think, being a Backstreet Boy and a Backstreet Boy boy, that they like fancy things. But no, no, no. Their favorite food, both of them, is pizza.
0: Ain't nothing wrong with that.
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0: the weekend throwdown. I'm Jagger with new music from new artist Stella Lefty.
1: And you know, Jagger, it was just her birthday. So here at the weekend throwdown, we want to officially wish a very happy birthday to Stella Lefty.
0: Here's Stella now in Boston on the weekend throwdown. On a

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3: 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Now it's Ariana Grande. Hit That I Made You Love Me on the Weekend Throwdown.

0: the weekend. Throw it out. I'm Jagger. We'd love to hear from you. Hit us up on our socials anytime. We'd love to play your song on the show too at WKND Throwdown. What's up, Ginger?
1: Hey, well, we've got at Ellie1023 listening to us on Electric 969, today's hottest music in Paducah, Kentucky. And she'd love us to play Teddy Swims and Mr. Know-It-All on the Weekend Throwdown.

0: That is Benson Boone, the time of my life. It's the Weekend Throwdown. I'm Shagger. It's time now for our weird, wacky story of the week. Ginger, what do you have for us this week?
1: Melanie Gradick wasn't the least bit happy when she was asked to pay to use a toilet in Vienna Park. And she's not taking that sitting down. When nature called, Gradick was shocked to see that there was a 50-cent charge to use the facilities, and even more dismayed to learn that men weren't being charged the same price to use their urinals. Justifiably pissed. I didn't write the jokes, folks. Gradick filed a legal complaint against the entire city of Vienna, making the argument that charging women for public toilet access is a direct violation of the city's laws against discrimination. I mean, she's not wrong.
0: Yeah, she's actually right. I mean, she shouldn't have to pay to use the toilet, especially with the fact that guys aren't paying for it, so...
1: Also, you guys miss more. Way more.
0: That's not true.
1: I plead the fifth.
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0: That is Rise. The song's called Do Your Dance. It's the Weekend Throwdown. I'm Jagger. Time to get out the door, Ginger.
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0: 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Thanks, as always, to Executive Producer Flips, Ginger, Wendy Wild, Joe Rosati, and Associate Producer Andrew, and Elsa the Wonder Pup. 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

0: What I would recommend, Nikki, is that you disrobe and run into the woods. You then live as a wild woman from that point on. Okay?
1: That
0: your
1: seems
0: your
1: more
0: language
1: dangerous.
0: Devolves to the point where you can no longer speak English.
1: I thought this was your life plan.
0: You are
1: your cabin in the woods.
0: Eating whatever you can catch, mm-hmm. bugs that you pull out of stumps. Things you can get out of a stream. You're drinking
1: like
0: out
1: plan.
0: Of ponds.
1: No.
0: We finally find you a decade later. You're filthy. You're disheveled. We try to speak with you and you say things like, Cassidy Pepe.
1: This
0: Nobody
1: like
0: understands what's happening in your life.
1: Idea.
0: However, you're healthier than you've ever been. If you do agree to it, I'm going to need you to sign right here.
1: Uh-huh.
0: And if I could just get your initials right here.
1: And what's
0: and
1: that
0: I'm
1: fine
0: gonna need
1: print there?
0: Your full signature right here.
1: Uh-huh.
0: There's no time for the fine print. I've done all I can do.
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0: What I would recommend, Nikki, is that you disrobe and run into the woods. You then live as a wild woman from that point on.
1: What?
0: Okay,
1: that
0: your language devolves to the point where you can no longer speak English.
1: I thought this was your life plan.
0: You are
1: your cabin in the woods,
0: eating whatever you can catch, mm-hmm. bugs that you pull out of stumps, things you can get out of a stream.
1: I
0: you're drinking
1: like this
0: out
1: plan.
0: Of ponds.
1: No,
0: we finally find you a decade later. You're filthy. You're disheveled. We try to speak with you, and you say things like, Cassidy, Pepe.
1: This
0: Nobody
1: like
0: understands what's happening in your life.
1: Idea.
0: However, you're healthier than you've ever been. If you do agree to it, I'm going to need you to sign right here.
1: Uh-huh.
0: And if I could just get your initials right here.
1: And what's
0: and
1: that
0: I'm
1: fine
0: need
1: print there?
0: Your full signature right here.
1: Uh-huh.
0: There's
1: yeah.
0: no time for the fine print. I've done all I can do.
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0: What I would recommend, Nikki, is that you disrobe and run into the woods. You then live as a wild woman from that point on.
1: What?
0: Okay,
1: that
0: your language devolves to the point where you can no longer speak English.
1: I thought this was your life plan.
0: You are
1: your cabin in the woods,
0: eating whatever you can catch, bugs that you pull out of stumps, things you can get out of a stream.
1: I
0: you're
1: don't
0: drinking
1: like this
0: out
1: plan.
0: Of ponds.
1: No.
0: We finally find you a decade later. You're filthy. You're disheveled. We try to speak with you, and you say things like, Cassidy Pepe.
1: This
0: Nobody
1: seems like
0: understands
1: a
0: what's happening in your life.
1: Idea.
0: However, you're healthier than you've ever been. If you do agree to it, I'm going to need you to sign right here. And if I could just get your initials right here.
1: And what's
0: and
1: that
0: I'm
1: fine
0: gonna need
1: print there?
0: Your full signature right here. There's no time for the fine print. I've done all I can do.
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0: What I would recommend, Nikki, is that you disrobe and run into the woods. You then live as a wild woman from that point on.
1: What?
0: Okay,
1: that
0: your language devolves to the point where you can no longer speak English.
1: I thought this was your life plan.
0: You are
1: your cabin in the woods,
0: eating whatever you can catch, mm-hmm. bugs that you pull out of stumps, things you can get out of a stream.
1: I
0: you're drinking
1: like this
0: out
1: plan.
0: Of ponds.
1: No,
0: we finally find you a decade later. You're filthy. You're disheveled. We try to speak with you, and you say things like, Cassidy, Pepe.
1: This
0: nobody
1: like
0: understands what's happening in your life.
1: Idea.
0: However, you're healthier than you've ever been. If you do agree to it, I'm going to need you to sign right here.
1: Uh-huh.
0: And if I could just get your initials right
1: and
0: here.
1: What's
0: and
1: that
0: I'm
1: fine
0: need
1: print there?
0: Your full signature right here.
1: Uh-huh.
0: There's no time for the fine print. I've done all I can do.
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0: What I would recommend, Nikki, is that you disrobe and run into the woods. You then live as a wild woman from that point on.
1: What?
0: Okay,
1: that
0: your language devolves to the point where you can no longer speak English.
1: I thought this was your life plan.
0: You are
1: your cabin in the woods,
0: eating whatever you can catch, mm-hmm. bugs that you pull out of stumps, things you can get out of a stream. You're drinking
1: like this
0: out
1: plan.
0: Of ponds.
1: No.
0: We finally find you a decade later. You're filthy. You're disheveled. We try to speak with you, and you say things like, Cassidy Pepe.
1: This
0: Nobody
1: like
0: understands what's happening in your life.
1: Idea.
0: However, you're healthier than you've ever been. If you do agree to it, I'm going to need you to sign right here.
1: Uh-huh.
0: And if I could just get your initials right here.
1: And what's
0: and
1: that
0: I'm
1: fine
0: gonna need
1: print there?
0: Your full signature right here.
1: Uh-huh.
0: There's no time for the fine print. I've done all I can do.
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7: 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Come up with something.
8: Good morning, everybody. Welcome to the Jack and Nikki show. Yeah, I know we're getting a late start. So what? We're having technical issues.
2: Leave them alone.
8: Settle down. We're doing the best we can. At least we got the

0: show on 5 minutes late. 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It looks like we've got a heat wave coming, which is kind of unfortunate. What with it being, you know, the first part of September here this week. We've got a few clouds today, about 86 degrees this afternoon. Some clouds tonight down to 72 degrees, which I think we can all agree is unreasonable for an overnight low. And then tomorrow, sunshine and 90 degrees. Oh, but wait, it's going to be 95 on Wednesday.
1: What?
0: That's super.

0: 102 WVAQ. Good morning, everybody. Welcome to the Jack and Nikki Show. It's time to get it started up in him. Jack Loger, Nikki Drake, you guys on the studio and textual lines, assuming any of them are actually working. 888-777-6640. Call or text that number. Nikki, go ahead and call it right now. Let's see if it's working. You can also text us at 35651. You can use the open mic feature on the WVAQ app. The reality is, it is Monday morning.
1: Blue Monday. I hate Monday.
0: Yes, the hatred of Monday.
1: Got to work like a slave all day.
0: And really for good reason, because it's hard enough to just try to get back in the swing of things.
1: I'm so tired, got no time.
0: But I will tell you that today's show, in addition to being a Monday morning, which is difficult enough, is also marred by the ugliness of technical difficulties.
2: Oh my God, no way.
0: That's right, technical difficulties. Until moments ago, we had no internet connection. Everything was down. The system, if you will.
3: The system
0: down.
3: Was down?
0: That's right. You got it. So, we have no Minister of Information. Dave Wilson is running around trying to get everything caught up.
3: Yeah.
0: Here in the building, I don't think he's even coming in for a sports update in a few minutes. I don't even know if we'll have a news update at the bottom of the hour. Let's find out if the studio line is working. Nikki Drake, are you there?
3: Hello?
4: Hello?
0: Okay, we do have a working studio line, ladies and gentlemen. All right. Thank you very much, Nikki Drake. Appreciate that. All right, well, so the studio line works. It looks like we are slowly getting back into our usual mode here.
3: What a Monday.
0: It's going to be rough. Nikki Drake, how are you?
3: I think I'm good.
0: Yeah?
3: Yeah.
0: Pending further investigation?
3: Yeah. I had a migraine last night. I fell asleep. Yeah. Just kind of, you know, starfished across the bed. And yeah, so.
0: You starfished?
3: Yeah, you know, when you just like kind of sprawl out.
0: I just want to be clear on that, okay?
3: What?
0: that's a euphemism that's thrown around for a lot of different things.
3: Oh, is it?
0: Yeah.
3: So, like, when you belly flop onto the bed, you got your arms spread out.
0: I get it.
3: Legs are spread. Yeah, you're just kind of, like, taking up the whole bed. And
0: Sure.
3: Okay.
0: Okay.
3: All right. That's what I was talking about. Okay. I don't know what else it means.
0: I think you do.
3: I don't. I'm
0: pretty sure you do.
3: To.
0: Okay. That's fine.
3: Anyway, how are you?
0: I'm okay. No starfish issues.
3: Okay, that's good.
0: So, that's pretty good.
3: Are they in the creek? Are they coming up with floodwaters?
0: Not usually where you find that.
3: Okay.
0: I will say to you that we got out of my motorcycle on Saturday, managed to go for a ride. We went up into Pennsylvania, hit Route 40 up there, and went to Braddock's.
3: Ooh.
0: Yeah, which I don't know if you've ever been, but Braddock's, pretty cool place.
3: Yeah?
0: Yeah, enjoyed it. Yeah, yeah. Good. So that was, you know, it was, you get out a little bit, and, you know, we kind of got scared away from the mountainous regions because of the threat of rain.
3: Sure.
0: So I wasn't really able to get over into Pendleton County or Tucker County or Randolph County. So we just went, you know, we got a taste of the mountains in Preston County and then got up into Pennsylvania. But that's nice up there. That Route 40, that ride when you go like Uniontown, Markleysburg, and then you get on into Friendsville, and that part of Pennsylvania, it's really nice.
3: I would like to thank you for riding away from West Virginia and taking that threat of rain with you.
0: Yeah. Yeah, I'm like the Pied Piper of rain showers. Follow me, showers and thunderstorms. This away. Coming up next, God knows what we'll do for a sports update. I guess we'll find out together.

0: 102 WVAQ. Good morning, everybody. It's time for a sports update. It is time for a sports update, but as perhaps you know, today's show has been marred by the ugliness of technical difficulties, and therefore we are sans Minister of Information, Dave Wilson, not in the studio. Can't be bothered. He's busy doing God knows what else. The last time I saw him, he was crying and running down the hallway with a fire extinguisher. I'm sure everything's fine, though.
1: It's fine.
0: I'm not worried about our safety. I think we'll be okay.
1: Yeah, he's
0: so,
1: got it.
0: Nikki, do you have any sports news from the weekend?
1: Let's see. The Steelers have four quarterbacks still on their roster. They made a couple trades over the weekend. Let's see. And Deshaun Elliott is injured. Mm-hmm. He's going to be out the first 4 weeks of the regular season.

0: And the Pittsburgh Pirates won yesterday 5-4 over the St. Louis Cardinals. And that's all I have because I pay attention to Pittsburgh sports.
1: Okay, so we don't have any actual local sports then, is what
0: we're
1: saying.
0: I'm pulling up the high school stuff, but it's slow moving. My computer is, you know.
1: I'd really like to know how Dave Wilson did with his high school football game day picks.
0: We'll get there.
1: Yeah. Yes, we will.
0: Eventually, I'll be able to pull it up.
1: All right, let me see what I can do over here. What do we have? AJR. Local news, sports, high school football. Okay, well, I think everybody knows who won the high school football games if you attended a game or saw it on the news. what a disaster. Okay, we'll get Dave in here at some point. I'm really curious about how he did with his picks, though, because last season he was like 70-some percent. So I think he tends to know what he's doing.
0: Yeah, he overall 78% last season.
1: Yeah, there you go, 78%.
0: Yeah, so we'll see how he does this week. And
1: all right, that's fine.
0: I'll have that for the next sports update.
1: Well, hopefully he'll be here. There's a story here that I wanted to get to, and we can do this later where we can devote a little bit more time to it. There's this really interesting story this morning about a parent in Wisconsin. I guess this guy who went out on the field and tripped a youth football player.
0: Yeah.
1: Because the kid, I guess, broke loose and was running for a touchdown, and the dad simply could not stomach that, so he went out and tripped the kid.
0: How ridiculous is this?
1: I mean, you talk about losing touch with reality.
0: Right?
1: My God. I think even the kids playing were like, hey, pal, look, it doesn't even mean that much to us. What are you doing? You're a grown man. What is happening in your life that would cause you to behave this way? Anyway, we'll get into that as well coming up as we get through today's show. Apparently, sans, for the most part, our Minister of Information.
0: Yeah, that's going to...
1: Dave Wilson.
0: ...be a struggle.
1: That's okay. The good news is this is something that I can throw in his face for the next several days. I'll hold this over his head.
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0: 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It's Jack and Nikki at the crime desk.
1: And so begins her life of crime.
2: I always had a yearning for the criminal life.
3: I don't know. I left the criminal life behind.
4: Well, I guess crime doesn't pay.
5: Crime doesn't pay.
6: Oh, it's all my fault. I drove them to a life of crime.
0: I'm going to be honest with you people. Not much shocks me anymore.
7: Sure.
0: I've seen some things in my life, but this one actually does surprise me. I mean, you talk about a lack of gratitude.
7: Uh-oh.
0: This is one of the most unbelievable things I've heard in a long time, and it happened in New Hampshire, of all places.
7: Tell me more.
0: Yes. It's a story out of Dalton, New Hampshire, where a man stole a fire truck while the firefighters were trying to save his burning home.
7: Sorry, what?
0: Right?
7: What? I mean,
0: my God. Your house catches on fire.
7: Yeah.
0: Fire department shows up.
7: Yeah.
0: They're trying to save your house, and you thank them by stealing their fire truck. Oh, but wait.
7: Oh, no.
0: There's more.
7: Oh, boy.
0: Nestor Roman II, who sounds a little bit too hoity-toity to be stealing fire trucks.
7: I was about to say, he's the second.
0: Yeah, that's right. Yeah. He got in the fire truck because, you know, the firefighters are not paying attention, what with the fire they're battling
7: right
0: at his house. So Nestor hopped in the fire truck and drove east and then struck another rescue truck.
7: Oh, no.

0: second.
1: Well, I wonder what Nestor Roman the first did, if this is what the second has escalated to. Like, what was the crime that Nestor the first committed?
0: I think he's in jail for stealing police cars.
1: Was it just police car? Was it a police horse? Was it a police bicycle?
0: You know what?
1: And then now we're up to fire trucks with Nestor the second.
0: Follow his lineage. Probably his great-great-grandfather was stealing police horses.
1: Yeah. And then,
0: yeah.
1: Okay.
0: Yeah, it just goes all the way down.
1: Yeah, all the way down the line.
0: Just keeps going. I'm so...
1: At that point,
0: I'm disappointed.
1: Can you plead hereditary insanity?
0: I bet you can. I bet you probably can. You can just bring in some experts that'll testify to anything.
1: Uh-huh. It's in his DNA. He can't help it.
0: Yeah, you know who could help him? Hypnotist to the stars, Jim Curtis.
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0: just talking.
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2: That's right. It's ubiquitous.
1: Mm-hmm. Yes.
2: There's really no way around it, and if the legislation that I've introduced passes, you'll be required to download it.
1: Oh, good.
2: Every week. Yeah, it won't be up to you anymore. You'll be required to download it.
1: Yeah. It's Eat Outside Day.
2: That can be nice, depending on the temperature.
1: Right, yeah. When is it too cold to eat outside?
2: I'm sure that varies person to person.
1: And meal to meal?
2: Perhaps.
1: Yeah, because if you're having a lovely s'more by a campfire, then, temperature can definitely vary.
2: Sure.
1: At that point.
2: I know sometimes when I'm cutting the grass and I'm finishing up in the evening around 6 o'clock, we'll have dinner on the deck. I'll just finish up, put the mowers away, and dust myself off, and then we can eat on the deck, and then I'll go in and take a shower. And that's nice if it's a nice evening and a nice magic hour.
1: Are you sure it's because it's the nice magic hour, or is it because Jessica doesn't want to let you in the house yet because you just mowed the grass?
2: Well, if you really want to drill down into it, what we found is that if I don't do it that way, then by the time I get in and get showered and get upstairs and get, now we're like an hour later.
1: Right.
2: And we don't want to eat that late.
1: Sure.
2: Yeah.
1: That makes
2: so
1: sense.
2: So this allows us to eat dinner at a reasonable time without me coming in and having dinner at the table in the dining room looking like Swamp Monster. Jessica's trying to eat. I'm like in a ghillie suit over there.
1: Right. Yeah.
2: Yeah, so that's how it works. But it has to be the right temperature, because we've tried this when it's too warm and humid.
1: And you don't want to eat like that.
2: Yeah, we're pouring sweat. I've got grass all over my face. Nobody can enjoy that meal.
1: No.
2: Took the long way around on that one, didn't we?
1: Right. Yeah. It is National Trail Mix Day. I don't think that's temperature sensitive. I think you can mix at any time.
2: Anytime.
1: Yeah.
2: Yep.
1: All right. And let's see. I've got a lot of Dolly Parton news is still, popping up here. Yeah. There's going to be a Dolly Parton-themed corn maze in New Jersey.
2: Mm-hmm.
1: They said they planned this back in February, which I believe, because those take a lot of planning.
2: Yeah.
1: I would never be able to design a corn maze. Yeah. That's a lot
2: for starters,
1: of work.
2: You have to grow the corn.
1: Right.
2: Yeah.
1: That's going to take some time, too.
2: Got a plant out there. Got to get that crop going.
1: The Nashville airport is going to be renamed after Dolly Parton.
2: Oh, is that right?
1: Yeah. Which is, it's touching. Mm-hmm. That's very nice. And here's a very unnice story for you. Men are skipping showers before dates and calling it pheromone maxing. Teenage boys and young men skipping showers and deodorant before dates.
2: Mm-hmm.
1: They want to transmit those chemical signals. I am against this. I would like you to shower and wear deodorant, please.
2: So I guess throwing your own poop is also out?
1: Also out. Okay. I'm not. I'm against that.
2: There's just no pleasing some of these women. I don't know what you want. I mean, he needs to shower, shave. He can't throw his own feces.
1: Yeah.
2: What? How high is your bar, for God's sake? I mean, nobody can get over that.
1: Right, yeah. Oh, so no pheromone maxing, please, while you're making your rounds through the grocery store trying to find a mate. Speaking of grocery stores and food, a survey has warned that cutting the mold off produce doesn't make it safe.
2: Uh-oh.
1: Have you done this before?
2: Oh, sure, yeah.
1: And your bread and stuff like that. You're just like, I'll just take this moldy part off, and the rest of it's fine, right?
2: You want it really bad, and you just try to pick the mold off.
1: Yeah. Well, researchers said, hey, don't do that, because the mold is still making its way through. It's just invisible. You can't see it yet. So your fresh fruit and vegetables, it's not quite safe to eat.
2: Researchers say a lot of things. I'm gonna choose to ignore this.
1: You're gonna choose to ignore it?
2: Yeah, I'm gonna keep going.
1: Okay.
2: Yeah, I've had a lot of luck removing the mold in the past and consuming it. I'm gonna keep going.
1: Okay.
2: All yeah.
1: Right. Good for you.
2: Yeah, I like a good spore.
1: In your food news, Snoop Dogg's ice cream brand is hiring taste tester, so you can go eat the ice cream, and it's a 3-month gig, and it's $10,000 per month. So I'm totally going to apply for this.
2: Snoop Dogg ice cream?
1: Yeah.
2: How much marijuana is in that?
1: That's a good question.
2: There has to be some, right?
1: I will do the research for you.
2: Yeah, there's no way.
1: And that's what's trending 102 WVAQ. And Jack Luger.
2: Uh-huh.
1: Yeah. On this date in 2022, Avril Lavigne got her start on the Hollywood Walk of Fame.
2: Well, did she now?
1: She did.
2: She should be honored.

0: Tabloid Trash on 102 WVAQ. Our top story this morning. There's been a lot of talk lately about how broke Prince Harry and Meghan Markle are.
1: Oh, yeah, I've seen that.
0: But like everything else with celebrities, their broke is not like our broke.
1: Okay.
0: There's word this morning that these two imbeciles may buy a $16 million home in the UK.
1: Stop it.
0: They paid $14 million for their Montecito, California home in 2020. And they are keeping that property.
1: Stop.
0: So, two homes worth a total of $30 million. You know, broke.
1: Broke. Oh, that's disgusting.
0: How about that?
1: They're broke.
0: Where do we get this broke label? I mean, how do we quantify that exactly?
1: That's a good question.
0: How do we keep saying they're broke? Oh, but there's more Prince Harry and Meghan Markle news.
1: Oh, no, this is disgusting.
0: Oh, yeah, that's right, yeah. As if one story wasn't enough. How about this?
1: Okay.
0: Prince William is said to be less than thrilled that Harry and Meghan are limping back into town with their tails between their legs.
1: Sure.
0: Because everybody in America hates them, and rightly so.
1: Mm-hmm.
0: William is said to have no intention of reconciling with Harry or, as he calls her, that succubus Meghan, his words, and is even planning to strip Harry of his Duke of Sussex title as soon as he becomes king.
1: Mm-hmm.
0: As for Meghan's fate, it's not looking good. Her rep said, thank God they stopped beheading people over here.
1: That's a good point.
0: I'm kind of disappointed, frankly.
1: Sure, yeah. Me too.
0: Some traditions should continue.
1: Kacey Musgraves is a professional. Her stage caught on fire, but she handled it just wonderfully.
0: Where was this?
1: Oh, let's see. This was in Boston.
0: Okay.
1: Yeah.
0: Stage on fire in Boston.
2: Genuinely, something's on fire. I have way too much hairspray to be standing under that.
0: Just too much hairspray.
2: Oh, well. What do you think about that? I'm just going to go over here. Anyway, just pretend like, you know.
0: Doesn't sound like much
1: just
0: of a
1: pretend.
0: Panic.
1: Yeah.
0: Yeah.
1: She did go on to ask if anybody had a bedazzled fire extinguisher and then kept playing music.
0: I think Simon Cowell has the same problem with his hair, doesn't he?
1: Right, yeah. Too much hairspray.
0: Too much hairspray.
1: Yeah.
0: Yeah, it's risky. There's no question about that. Speaking of Simon Cowell, Kenan Thompson is going to temporarily replace Simon as a guest judge on America's Mostly Untalented.
1: Mm.
0: Kenan will join Mel B, Howie Mandel, and Sofia Vergara at the judges' table, making him the only talented person at the judges' table. Cowell stepped away from filming to undergo what is being described as a routine V-neck T-shirt surgery.
1: Oh, right.
0: So I'm not sure what that entails.
1: Yeah, that's complicated. Yeah, it's going to be a lot of recovery.
0: A lot of downtime for that. After struggling to sell his Manhattan apartment for $54 million, Hugh Jackman is offering it up free to anyone who needs a place to live for a month. He says that the apartment should be easier to sell once

0: since it's been completely trashed by ungrateful people taking advantage of his suicidal empathy.
1: Right. Yeah, that's what I was
0: saying. That's a smart move. I think if you look at a lot of those hotels in New York City that have been completely trashed.
1: Yeah.
0: Yeah.
1: How do I apply for this?
0: Go knock holes in the walls and set fires everywhere and tear everything up. That should increase the
1: value. We can do the show from there for a month, right?
0: Sure.
1: Yeah, let's try it.
0: Yes, we can. And finally, Taylor Lautner and his wife, Taylor, who goes by Tay, may name their baby girl Taylor.
1: Oh, surprise.
0: A rep says it's all part of their plan to turn their marriage into an insufferable who's on first routine where confusion reigns and clear communication is nearly impossible.
1: Mm-hmm.
0: Little backstory here, if you guys don't know, Taylor and Tay met in 2018, mm-hmm. became engaged in 2021, and married in November of 2022 after she underwent hypnotism to overlook the shape of his nostrils.
1: Oh.
0: Yeah, that's right. Listen, they're weird. Mm-hmm. I'm not saying he's a bad-looking guy. He's certainly not. But what is going on with those nostrils? It's strange. You know who provided that hypnotism?
1: Jim Curtis.
0: That's right. That's why
1: Jennifer Aniston's hypnotist boyfriend.
0: So in love with him. She sees him going around helping people like mm-hmm. Taylor Lautner's wife. Today's birthdays, Jeff Hardy is 49. Chris Tucker is 55 today.
1: Really?
0: I saw a little documentary about him actually yesterday when I was scrolling around on YouTube.
1: Oh, yeah?
0: Yeah, it was titled, Whatever Happened to Chris Tucker? And I thought, you know, that's a good question.
1: Yeah, that is a good question.
0: Yeah.
1: And what did happen?
0: Do you understand the words that are coming out of my mouth? Yes, I understand. And I already told you, everybody else is in line for their unemployment benefits. Get in the back. You'll get your unemployment. Debbie Gibson is 56 today. Of course, she now goes by Deborah.
1: Deborah
0: mm-hmm. Gibson, yes. Because, you know, she's an adult and she wants to be respected as such. And Richard Gere is 77 today.
1: Okay.
0: I'm going to let you guys go ahead and make up your own Richard Gere jokes. I bet you won't have any trouble. That's your tabloid trash on 102 WVAQ.
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0: 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We'll see a few clouds today, about 86 degrees this afternoon. Some clouds tonight, down to 72, and then sunshine tomorrow, and for some reason, 90 degrees. And then temperatures in the mid-90s throughout the rest of the week. That's right, people. I'm talking about a heat wave. Coming
1: burning
0: up next,
1: through your heart.
0: Yes, we'll take a look at how our Minister of Information did with his high school football picks on Friday. Nikki's got the list of his picks. We'll run down the scores and see what kind of percentages we get. And here's what's going to make this especially entertaining.
1: Yeah.
0: We're going to do it without him because he can't be bothered.
1: Sure.
0: To come in and do a sports update for us. So we'll take a look and then make fun of him behind his back, which honestly is not quite as fun as doing it right to his big giant face, but still, we ridicule where we can when we can. Coming

0: 102 WBAQ. It's Jack and Nikki and time for a sports update. Dave Wilson not in the studio. He's busy, I believe, Nikki Drake.
1: Oh, that's what's going on?
0: Yes, pouting takes time. So he's not in the studio. That's okay. We're going to try to get through the sports update on our own. So this is going to be clumsy and awkward. Let's begin with Drake and her Pittsburgh sports report, and then we'll move on to some high school football scores here.
2: Yeah.
0: Nikki Drake, what do you have?
2: Super undetailed. Steelers made some trades over the weekend. There's still four quarterbacks on the roster. Deshaun Elliott injured, going to be out the first 4 weeks of the regular season.
0: Mm-hmm.
2: Pittsburgh Pirates won 5-4 over the St. Louis Cardinals, so that's exciting.
0: Sure, yeah.
2: Woohoo.
0: Yeah. And did you say a Missy Misdemeanor Elliott is playing for the Steelers? Did I catch that right? I wasn't really paying attention.
2: Mm-hmm. Yeah.
0: Okay.
2: Okay.
0: Let's take a look at some of these high school scores. Now, Dave Wilson is not here, as we have mentioned once or twice.
2: Mm-hmm.
0: But what we have is a list of...
2: I just passed him in the hall.
0: His... How'd that go?
2: Oh, yeah. Great.
0: Okay. Mm-hmm. What we have is a list of his predictions from Friday on the games, and I have in front of me here the actual scores from those games.
2: Okay,
0: so what we'll do is we'll run through the scores, and we'll see how he did. Are you ready?
2: Right. I'm ready.
0: All right. So North Marion beat East Fairmont 24-0.
2: Okay.
0: And that was on Thursday, so he should have gotten that right.
2: Yes, we have. Yeah,
0: Cameron defeated Clay Battelle 42-0.
2: And he missed that one.
0: I remember having that one, on Friday. All right. Ooh, Bridgeport beat Buckhannon Upshur 68-0.
2: What?
0: Yes, in a game that can only be described as a de-pantsing.
2: Uh-huh.
0: Ooh, that's rough.
2: And a de-lousing.
0: Ooh, that's rough. All right, what was Dave's pick? Surely Dave picked Bridgeport on
2: that. Yeah, he did.
0: Yeah, okay. Hampshire beat Preston 24-19.
2: Oh, gosh. Hampshire, where is that on my list? I don't think he picked that one.
0: He did? Really? He missed Preston County? Blasphemy.
2: I got to find it.
0: Okay. University beat Musselman 35-3. Good Lord.
2: Yeah, he picked the University.
0: Okay.
2: Yeah.
0: Elkins beat Lincoln 40-27.
2: Yep, got that one.
0: Yeah, that's the one I tried to push back on just... because of the good people of Shenston.
2: Yeah, he didn't pick Preston County.
0: Have loved so long and served so well, and I don't want any trouble for the people of Shenston. I want them to be happy and have nice things.
2: Mm-hmm. As you should.
0: Yeah, and yet Lincoln was defeated.
2: Mm-hmm. Yeah, we're going to have to ridicule Dave Wilson because he did not pick anything for the Preston game. He skipped it completely.
0: Is that right?
2: Yeah, how rude.
0: Philip Barber beat Grafton 30-29. Ooh, that's a squeaker.
2: Mm-hmm.
0: Yes. Robert C. Byrd over Lewis County 29-6.
2: Mm-hmm.
0: Okay.
2: Yep. Good.
0: South Harrison over Braxton County 14-0.
2: South Harrison somewhere on my list. Mm-hmm. Yeah, I'll find it eventually.
0: Pocahontas County beat Tucker County 31-16.
2: Uh-oh.
0: Well, you hate to see that happen.
2: Uh-oh.
0: Did you get that one wrong?
2: Uh-oh, yeah.
0: Too bad. Morgantown over Parkersburg 33-9.
2: Mm-hmm. Yep. Mm-hmm. We're good there.
0: Mm-hmm. Yes. Herbert Hoover beat Fairmont Senior 49-3.
2: Mm-hmm. Yep. Mm-hmm.
0: Yikes. Roan County beat Doddridge County 26-7. And let's see. Wahama beat Ritchie County 57-16. Webster beat Richwood 58-30. And Valley defeated Tigards Valley, the Fighting Bulldogs, 22-8.
2: Okay.
0: So, how did he do, Nikki Drake?
2: All right, for the ones that he did actually pick, he got 10 out of 14.
0: 10 out of 14.
2: So, 71% to kick off the season.
0: All right,
2: yeah.
0: All right. Again, for the ones he did pick.
2: Right, well, because he didn't pick for Preston.
0: There's some massive holes there.
2: Yeah, there was another one he skipped over that you mentioned, and then the Ritchie County and Wahama Mama. He also skipped that one.
0: All right.
2: Do.
0: Merrill. The segment's over.
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0: Jack and Nikki on 102 WVAQ. Coming up next on the show, back to tipping. Yes, that's right. I said it. Tipping. I found myself in an interesting tipping situation over
1: you
0: the
1: did?
0: Weekend. I did.
1: Like with cows?
0: There was some unpleasantness.
1: You're tipping
0: and
1: them
0: then
1: over?
0: I come in this morning and I see there's actually more research that's been released about tipping fatigue. People are good and tired of it. But my question to you, can you choose no tip on the iPad while making eye contact with the person holding it? It's bold.

0: 102 WVAQ. It's Jack and Nikki on a Monday morning, and what I'd like to do now, talk to you about money.
1: Oh.
0: Let me tell you a little story about tipping, and then we can get into your personal policies and so on and so forth. I mean, again, this comes up on the show once in a while because it comes up in life all the time. Studio text lines are open, 888-777-6640. Call us, text us at that number, text us at 35651. There's a lot of big talk about how you

0: will and won't tip and how much you're going to give and you're going to withhold for poor service and you resent the gratuity being added to your bill without your knowledge or consent, all that stuff, and that's all fair. But what I ran into over the weekend, look. I hate to admit this. I talk a big game, but I have a hard time hardlining people. Really, I have a lot of empathy.
1: Sure, yeah.
0: So Jessica and I were out on my bike on Saturday, and I mentioned this when we were kicking off the show earlier. We were up in Pennsylvania, and we were going on Route 40 and went up and got some dinner up there and had a good time, pretty good ride. And on the way home, we came back in through Grafton. It's around 6:30 or so. So on the ride back, we decided to stop and get some ice cream.
1: Yeah.
0: I'm not going to identify this place. I don't think they did anything wrong, but just no point in drawing attention to the specific establishment. There are a few places in Grafton where you can get ice cream. If you're in that area, you can probably figure it out. In fact, you probably experienced this.
1: Okay.
0: So we parked my bike back there by the picnic tables, and we go up and place our orders, and she rings us up, and I pull out my debit card and hand it to her.
1: Okay.
0: Now, keep in mind, this is somebody who just stepped up to a counter and said, "What would you like?" Jessica gives her order. I give her my order. That's it.
1: Bing, bang, boom, done.
0: You got it.
1: Okay.
0: And then I hand her the card. She gives me the total. I hand her the card. So what she does is she reaches behind her and she grabs the card reader and swings it around in front of me and puts the card in the top of it and holds it in her hand.
1: Oh, so that you can... Oh.
0: While she and I are making eye contact and we're both looking at the same screen. And that screen pops up with tip and gives you a bunch of options on the tip, including no tip at all.
1: No tip.
0: Now, this put a lot of pressure on me because she's like a teenage girl. She's benefiting from the tipping, obviously. I'm sure she's not making a ton of money.
1: Right.
0: You know, it's that kind of a job. She's holding the card reader in front of me. We're both looking at the same screen. Oh. She can see what I choose.
1: Right.
0: Now, my first thought is, a tip for what?
1: Right.
0: I mean, this, again, is not somebody who is bringing drinks to a table, checking on you, bringing over your food, clearing your plate.
1: Yeah.
0: In my mind, that's tip worthy. That's why you tip people. They're serving and they're clearing plates and they're doing things to keep the meal moving along.
1: I agree with you.
0: Okay. So if somebody literally just steps up and says, "Oh, you want some ice cream?" Yeah. Okay. Well, here's your ice cream.
1: What? Yeah.
0: Okay. Well, I folded. I went ahead and did the, 20%, just pop right there.
1: You folded.
0: I did. I folded faster than Superman on laundry day because I felt bad. And I didn't have the guts to look her in the face and just say, "No tip for you."
1: Boop.
0: Yeah. And then just walk away. And if I'm being honest, I was a little concerned about what may or may not happen to my ice cream if I turned the tip down completely. I don't know what they're capable of. You don't know who you're dealing with. Some people are psychopaths. I mean, you never know.
1: Sure.
0: Oh, really? No tip? Well, you know, rocket. I don't know. I mean, no tip. How about this? Even if the food is not adulterated, how about if they just take their time getting it to you? How about it's like, no tip? Well, let them wait 10 minutes. I mean, who knows? You don't
1: leave it sitting there melting.
0: You don't know what you're going to get. So for the sake of my own sanity, for the sake of not having to worry about the food.
1: Yeah.
0: Also, not having the guts to look somebody in the eye and say no tip for you. I tipped somebody 20% on something that, as far as I'm concerned, is not even a tipping event. It doesn't even require a tip.
1: No, I would agree with that. It doesn't.
0: What would
1: unless
0: you do in
1: I'm
0: this situation?
1: Getting like 5 or 10 different, like, "Can I taste this one? Ooh, can I taste this one?
0: Right.
1: Ooh, can I taste?" And then, like, "Okay, I'll give you a tip because you spent that time helping me out." And, you know.
0: Yeah. Go in the back and bring me a big bag of sprinkles and throw them in my face.
1: Right.
0: What would you do? Would you go ahead and hit the tip button too? Would you be gutless like me because you can't look somebody in the eye and break their heart? Or would you
1: No, I'd hit no tip.
0: Would you really?
1: I've done it. I actually
0: did it this weekend.
1: They were by the register, and it was one that you like where you tap, you know, you

0: machine was back behind her. I handed her my card. I thought she would just turn around, tap
1: swipe,
0: it,
1: yeah,
0: swipe,
1: done.
0: Hand me the card back. Instead, it was a big production with, please, sir, may I have some more? You know, I couldn't do it.
1: Yeah.
0: All right. What's your policy, you guys? How would you handle the situation? How big of a coward am I? 888-777-6640.
1: What shade of yellow are you?
0: That's right. It's Shades of Yellow with Jack and Nikki.
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0: Well. We've stumbled into one here this morning talking about tipping and how I went ahead and tipped somebody in Grafton when I was buying some ice cream on Saturday because she was holding the card reader up to me and we could both see the screen and I didn't have the guts to hit no tip.
1: Mm-hmm.
0: Well, you guys are texting in 35651, calls coming in as well, 888-777-6640. How do you handle this situation? And as Nikki asked, what shade of yellow am I? Because I folded so quickly and just gave in and was like, fine, take the tip. I can't say no to you if you're looking at me in the face.

0: 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Call us or text us on the studio line. You can text us at 35651 if you are just joining us, talking about tipping and what happens when they hold the card reader right up between you in their hand.
1: Mm-hmm.
0: And it's an innocent teenage girl, and I have the card. And we can both see the screen.
1: Yeah.
0: Whether or not I choose to tip or not to tip, I can hit that 20% button if I want to. 15%. I can do customized tip, or I can hit no tip at all. Now, all she did was take my order. Not at a restaurant here where there's service coming and going to the table for a half an hour. I literally just stepped up to this roadside ice cream stand.
1: Mm-hmm.
0: She took my order. And I didn't think that was anything that even was tip worthy. And yet I tipped because I am some type of yellow. We're not clear on the exact shade. That's, I guess, for you to decide.
1: Out, yeah.
0: But yeah, I folded. I felt bad. I could not look a teenage girl in the face and be like, I'm going to withhold $2 from you. I mean, because, again, all we did was get a couple of ice creams. It's not like we're talking a lot of money here. It's
1: right.
0: Not like this was a $40 tip.
1: Right.
0: Anyway. I'm disgusted with myself because I feel like, on principle, the right thing for me to do would be to say no tip because nothing's been done that justifies a tip.
1: Sure.
0: So what am I doing?
1: What's happening here?
0: What am I, little Jackie Dollar Seed going around throwing out money everywhere for no good reason? What am I doing?
1: Money, please.
0: Right. So we've got a text coming in here, and I want to get to a call. Nikki, what was this text that we saw that we thought was a really good question?
1: I want to hear from someone who works somewhere. They don't think tips make sense, but the payment system asks about a tip, and hear what kinds of responses they have and how often people do tip. I think that'd be interesting.
0: I think that's a really good text, and that's a really good question. And let's just see if we can get some texts or calls from somebody who actually is in this girl's position.
1: Yeah.
0: What if you work in a place where you have one of these readers and everything says tip, question mark, tip, and you know that you are not doing the kind of job that comes with a tip. You know it. So what kind of reactions do you generally see from people? Do they even try to justify, or do they just say no tip? Or how many people are like me, just because they feel bad, they go, fine, whatever, let me just give you a tip, just keep moving.

0: moving.
1: Right.
0: But I don't think that I could have given no tip at all and offered no explanation. And that's where I didn't want to step in that hole, because you talk about awkward. I mean, I don't want to hit the no tip button and then say to her, well, you see, I hit no tip because the kind of job that you're doing, it doesn't, you know what I mean? Okay. All of a sudden, I morph into Woody Allen trying to do some weird, awkward explanation while Jessica's back there going, hey, come on, let's go.
1: Let's go, I want my ice cream.
0: Do-rag boy, let's eat the ice cream, get back on the motorcycle, let's roll, I got a life to live, cha-cha. That's what I did not want.
1: Right.
0: Let me go to the studio line. You were on the Jack and Nikki show. What do you think here?
2: I think it depends on how the tip is received. Like electronic tipping, I don't always trust, because it feels like the company's keeping more of it than the actual person is getting.
0: Mm-hmm.
2: And the physical tipping is a lot more personal anyway. So it's like, hey, I've noticed you've given me an extenuating service. Here's an extra 10, 20, 30, however much I can afford to tip at the time.
0: Okay, so you like to do cash tips.
2: Yeah, cash tips is generally how I like to do it, because the electronic tipping doesn't, I feel like the company keeps it.
0: Well, you don't know. I mean, the thing about an electronic tip is you don't know where it goes. You don't know if it's one of those places where that tip is assigned specifically to the server you had, or if they just throw it in a pile and divide it among all the servers, including the ones who are doing the great service and the ones who are out back smoking cigarettes the whole time. You just have no idea. So I'm with you on the cash tip. Before we go here quickly, though, sir, what shade of yellow do you think I am? Because I went ahead and gave this girl a tip.
2: Forgive me. I'm having a hard time describing it cleanly, but a variation of very unhydrated yellow.
0: Unhydrated yellow. Sir, thank you so much. Jack Loger, a variation of unhydrated yellow. Going to have that put in my official biography. Thanks, buddy.
2: You're welcome.
0: Appreciate that. Again, studio and text lines are open. 888-777-6640. More texts coming in. 35651.
1: Oh, yeah.
0: I think you may have just seen the text that I saw here, Nikki Drake. Text, I know the place you're talking about, Jack. The last time I was there, troubled teens robbed me with an ice cream scooper. Well, I mean, I guess I'm glad that I did the tip now, because the last thing I need is to be viciously assaulted by a bunch of troubled teens with an ice cream scooper. That's going to leave a welt. More of your calls and texts.

0: 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Text us at that number or at 35651. Let's get some final thoughts from you guys on the tipping issue as it continues to pop up now and then. I was talking about this survey that I stumbled into this morning, which I thought was interesting right after I had this tipping situation on Saturday where I didn't want to tip, but I did because I felt bad not doing it, which I think a lot of us do. Mm-hmm. And in this research here, they're talking about a lot of people are dialing back on tipping, especially places where it seems unwarranted. And the place that continues to see tipping, sit-down restaurants.
1: Yeah.
0: People are continuing to tip mostly at sit-down restaurants because yes. I think it makes sense to a reasonable person if you go into a sit-down restaurant to tip because you are being served and somebody is coming and going from the table the whole time you're there. They're working, yeah. working, and they're making things more comfortable for you. And,
1: yes.
0: And listen, tipping if it's done, or tipping, serving if it's done well,
1: yeah.
0: really enhances the meal.
1: It
0: and you really,
1: really
0: does. Appreciate it, right?
1: And I see.
0: So I get that.
1: And I see a tip. We tip when we go somewhere and it's like you order at the counter, you pay, you go sit down. They do bring you your food. Mm-hmm. They bring you, you know, whatever yeah. you need. And they do check in on you every now and yeah. then. And I think that a tip there is also appreciated
0: sure.
1: for sure.
0: Yeah.
1: Yeah. So, but yeah, it's sit down meal.
0: Yeah.
1: Absolutely.
0: You're Anytime gonna tip. You step up to a counter, though, and you order something and they turn around and get it and just hand it to you. And then you go and sit down somewhere and eat. What are you tipping them to do? I mean,
1: nothing.
0: That anyway.
1: Existing.
0: Yeah. All right. So there was one more text here that we wanted to mention.
1: Oh, gosh. Where'd it go?
0: Where is that text, Nikki Drake? Oh, boy. Oh, here it is.
1: Okay.
0: The Let's Clarify text.
1: Yeah. Let's clarify. Here, the issue is not with the teenage girl, but with the owner of that business. They should not be demanding tips to subsidize their employees' wages.
0: Mm-hmm.
1: I can speak. It's fine. I'm very emotional
0: well,
1: right now.
0: Yes. I mean, you do have a situation where you are asking for unwarranted tips. Fair enough.
1: Mm-hmm.
0: But the situation with me, I'm not taking an issue with this girl. What I'm saying is the fact that she was holding the card reader in her hand and making eye contact with me as I chose the tip button.
1: Yeah.
0: That's what made me feel like I have to give a tip here because now it's personal.
1: Mm-hmm.
0: It's eye contact. It's human to human. That to me is a lot different from just not tipping when it comes to something that's not as personal.
1: Yeah.
0: Right?
1: Yeah, I agree.
0: That's why I'm saying that you have somebody holding something in their hand right in front of you. It's hard to walk away from.
1: Yeah. I have heard from people before that for some reason or another, they cannot remove the tip option. The tip? You know, zero.

0: zero, 15, mm-hmm. 20, yeah. customized. And for some reason there, they said, oh, yeah, there's no way to remove that.
1: Oh, really? Mm-hmm. It's not possible.
0: How convenient is really? That?
1: That's no way to remove it.
0: Yeah.
1: Right.
2: Sure. Okay. I believe that.
1: One more text here. Did you see this just popped in?
2: Yeah. I do not like tipping before I have tasted the food. Example, drive-thru.
1: Okay.
2: I mean, yeah. So if you're going through...
1: I do understand that.
2: Let's say you're going through Starbucks because they've got the tip jar right there.
1: Mm-hmm.
2: And people do tip at Starbucks a lot. So, and what if your drink is just awful?
1: Yeah.
2: But you've already tipped, you've already paid. Now what?
1: And it makes sense to tip at Starbucks because that's not overpriced at all.
2: Oh, I mean, those prices are so reasonable.
1: Very reasonable. Oh, yeah. Uh-huh. So when you look at how cheap the drinks are there, you're like, I'm happy to tip because I'm saving so much money getting my beverages here.
2: Right, right, yeah. I feel like I'm gonna have to start carrying around a tip jar just like for people holding conversation with me in public at the end of the conversation. Tip?
1: Right. If you enjoyed this experience, please offer a gratuity, right. with 15%, 20%, and then make eye contact with them. And when they push the button, uh-huh. you'll know how good you were in that conversation. Right. If they give you a 20%, you're like, I was very entertaining for that person during that conversation. If it's zero, you're like, well, I guess I dropped the ball somewhere. I screwed up.
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snap. McKenzie kicks it. It is long enough. McKenzie kicks it. It is good. The ball game is over. McKenzie kicks a 38-yard field goal in the final play of the football.

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Jarrett looks. Fires deep downfield for Austin. Makes the catch. Freshman from Baltimore, Tavon Austin. Welcome to West Virginia University.

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0: 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Looks like a few clouds today, about 86 degrees this afternoon. Some clouds tonight, unseasonably warm, as far as I'm concerned, even though it's still August and still summertime. Down to 72 degrees tonight. Sunshine tomorrow and 90 degrees. Temperatures on the rise over the next few days, up to the mid-90s by the middle of the week. On the way next, what somehow passes as a sports update this morning on the show, sans our Minister of Information, Dave Wilson, who, boy, just, God bless him, he can't be bothered.
1: Right,
0: so yeah. We're going to have to handle it ourselves.
1: I don't think he

0: likes us anymore.
1: We'll see how that goes. Coming up here in just a minute after these, from Olivia Rodrigo, the Jack and Nikki Show, 102 WVAQ.

0: 102 WVAQ. Good morning, everybody. It's time for a sports update. Sports! It is time for a sports update, but as perhaps you know, today's show has been marred by the ugliness of technical difficulties. And therefore, we are sans Minister of Information, Dave Wilson, not in the studio. Can't be bothered. He's busy doing God knows what else. The last time I saw him, he was crying and running down the hallway with a fire extinguisher. I'm sure everything's fine, though.
1: It's fine.
0: I'm not worried about our safety. I think we'll be okay.
1: Yeah, he's so, got it.
0: Nikki, do you have any sports news from the weekend?
1: Let's see. The Steelers have four quarterbacks still on their roster. They made a couple trades over the weekend. And Deshaun Elliott is injured. Mm-hmm. He's going to be out the first 4 weeks of the regular season. And the Pittsburgh Pirates won yesterday 5-4 over the St. Louis Cardinals. And that's all I have because I pay attention to Pittsburgh sports.
0: Okay, so we don't have any actual local sports then, is what
1: we're saying. I've got... I'm pulling up the...

0: school stuff, but it's slow moving. My computer is, you know.
1: I'd really like to know how Dave Wilson did with his high school football game day picks.
0: We'll get there.
1: Yeah. Yes, we will.
0: Eventually, I'll be able to pull it up.
1: All right, let me see what I can do over here. What do we have? AJR. Local news, sports, high school football. Okay, well, I think everybody knows who won the high school football games if you attended a game or saw it on the news. Oh, what a disaster. Okay, we'll get Dave in here at some point. I'm really curious about how he did with his picks, though, because last season he was like 70-some percent. So I think he tends to know what he's doing.
0: Yeah, he overall 78% last season.
1: Yeah, there you go, 78%.
0: Yeah, so we'll see how he does this week. And
1: all right, that's fine.
0: I'll have that for the next sports update.
1: Well, hopefully he'll be here. You know, the there's a story here that I wanted to get to, and we can do this later where we can devote a little bit more time to it. There's this really interesting story this morning about a parent in Wisconsin. I guess this guy who went out on the field and tripped a youth football player.
0: Yeah.
1: Because the kid, I guess, broke loose and was running for a touchdown, and the dad simply could not stomach that, so he went out and tripped the kid.
0: How ridiculous is this?
1: I mean, you talk about losing touch with reality.
0: Right?
1: My God. I think even the kids playing were like, hey, pal, look, it doesn't even mean that much to us. What are you doing? You're a grown man. What is happening in your life that would cause you to behave this way? Anyway, we'll get into that as well coming up as we get through today's show. Apparently, sans, for the most part, our Minister of Information.
0: Yeah, that's going to...
1: Dave Wilson.
0: ...be a struggle.
1: That's okay. The good news is this is something that I can throw in his face for the next several days. I'll hold this over his head.
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Coming up next on the show, we'll dig into the story about the man who tripped a youth football player who was running for a touchdown. It is truly bizarre and sadly hilarious. Details next.

0: 102 WVAQ, Beyonce on the Jack and Nikki show with My Soul. You won't break it. Right now, what I'd like to do in lieu of an actual news update, because we don't have one, is give you one of our own.
1: I have news.
0: We have news. What kind of news? News that makes West Virginia look good.
2: Hot, hot!
0: Yes, it's a story from the New York Post about a 41-year-old man who walked onto the field and tripped a youth football player who was running for a touchdown. This happened in Racine, Wisconsin.
3: Can I make it worse?
0: Sure.
3: This youth player was 9 years old.
0: So the very definition of youth.
3: Yeah.
0: Then.
3: Not even double digits.
0: Was this guy's head actually replaced with a real cheese head? Is that why he was behaving this way? His head was just carved out of a block of cheese.
3: Right.
0: The 9-year-old boy apparently was approaching the end zone when the man extended his leg.

0: leg. Both the child and the man fell down as officials stopped play to point and scream, "What is wrong with you?" The player was okay. Police issued the man a disorderly conduct citation. He has been banned from attending games for the remainder of the season.
1: I have a question. He got disorderly conduct, right?
0: Mm-hmm.
1: Is this not like abuse or assault?
0: I don't know. I mean, there's physical contact.
1: Yeah.
0: You would think that you could on make assault and battery.
1: It's malicious. He's stopping that touchdown. He's doing this on purpose. So how is it not a harsher charge?
0: Well, I mean, if you just, I don't think stopping a touchdown would be part of the official charges.
1: I'm just saying, if you make any kind of contact. Right. It wasn't on accident.
0: Yeah,
1: it was not, on purpose to stop.
0: He's not a player. He's not supposed to be supposed to be. He's out there making contact with anybody. I would think that would be
1: assault.
0: Assault battery. Yeah.
1: Yeah.
0: I would think. But I don't know. That's up for the people of Racine, Wisconsin to decide. Mm-hmm. I have to assume that there will be a lot of public shame attached to this man moving forward and that his family is going to be pretty embarrassed. I mean,
1: right? Yeah.
0: Imagine that, trying to live that down.
1: Right?
0: Which is really unfortunate because...
1: It's so strange.
0: But, I mean, what if that's your dad or your husband or your brother or your son? And every time it comes up, people are like...
1: Oh, he's the guy that tripped the 9-year-old.
0: Oh, you're married to the guy who went out onto the field and tripped a 9-year-old boy? That's... How's that divorce coming along?
1: Right. Yeah.
0: All right.
1: Ugh.
0: I'm going to toss out the phone lines here on this. I'm not really expecting much. It's Monday morning, but... Let's see what we get here. 888-777-6640. Text us at 35651. I'd kind of like to, I mean, now that we're into the school season and we just had football kickoff on Friday.
1: Yeah.
0: I wonder if you've got any stories of out-of-control parents, maybe that you've already seen. Maybe on week one, we've got some good stories of some parents making complete fools of themselves. Just totally out of... line just totally you've lost the thread. Like, I don't know what it is that you're thinking, especially at this level with 9-year-olds.
1: Yeah,
0: what is happening? The world are you doing? Can you imagine being in a situation where you're an adult man, a 41-year-old man?
1: It's not that serious.
0: And you're like, oh my god, that kid's gonna score, I have to do something. What do you mean you have to do something? You're an adult man. They're children. What, they're like bobbleheads out there at that age. They're just running around with giant helmets on.
1: Right?
0: Everything's too big for them. Right?
1: They barely have coordination.
0: Right. Half of them are running in circles. The other kids are picking daisies up out of the end zone and eating them. I mean, you're like, I can't let this happen. I want my son to play in the NFL one day. If they lose this game, he'll never make it.
1: Oh, my gosh.
0: It's
1: not
0: wild.
1: That serious.
0: It's so funny to me because watching parents who don't get it act like total lunatics at sporting events is both disappointing and hilarious.
1: So entertaining.
0: It's really entertaining. Yeah. I mean, I've seen a few things where I've seen some parents get pretty rowdy. I've seen them start coming down out of the bleachers.
1: Mm-hmm.
0: And I mean, some stupid things happen. And you're shocked by it because they're so out of touch with reality. But at the same time, you can't help but kind of laugh because you go... This is ridiculous.
1: Right?
0: Look at yourself.
1: Look What's at your life. You?
0: One of my favorite things, and this is maybe something I shouldn't be telling, but this is from back in the day.
1: Mm-hmm.
0: My father-in-law was actually at a football game at Pocahontas County High School.
1: Okay.
0: And some teenage boy got mouthy with him.
1: Uh-oh.
0: And
1: teenage boy on the in the bleachers.
0: In the bleachers, yeah,
1: okay,
0: yeah,
1: right.
0: Yeah. And he threw an entire full size cup of Coke right in that kid's face. and then they threw the kid out.
1: Yes.
0: Which was adding insult to injury, which was the funniest thing. I'll never forget that.
1: Oh my gosh, that's so funny.
0: Oh yeah.
1: That's lovely.
0: Because they were escorting him out. You know, they've got him on either side of him by the arms. Let's go, buddy. And he's like, he's all, you know, he's soaked with Coke. His hair's soaking wet. It's all over his shirt. It's running down his face.
1: Sure.
0: Oh, you're throwing me out? What? What? I thought this was America. What? You're Nazis, man. The sun then comes up
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It's Jack and Nikki. Coming up next, another unique way to get busted cheating. You better be careful when you're doing your cheating because you're probably not anticipating all the ways you can be discovered. We'll add

0: Jack and Nikki on 102 WVAQ with another installment in our ongoing series, Kicked in the Butt by Love. Oh, yes. Your infidelities will usually be discovered. Sometimes you can get by with it, but...
1: not forever.
0: Most of the time it comes out.
1: Yeah.
0: At some point.
1: Mm-hmm.
0: Like, for example... in most unexpected ways. There's a story of a Taiwanese man who actually ended up getting into some trouble.
1: Uh-oh.
0: Because he used a robot vacuum to record his wife cheating on him with another man.
1: Wow, that's unexpected.
0: It is unexpected. Okay. Yeah, I mean, this guy, you talked about being kicked in the butt by love. He's been kicked in the butt twice.
1: Mm-hmm.
0: His wife cheats on him, and then he has to go to jail for 5 months because he recorded the whole thing using a vacuum cleaner.
1: Stop. No.
0: And I really hope there are some time travelers listening to this show. They hear the headline. What do you mean recorded with a vacuum cleaner? So this guy became suspicious after he found an unfamiliar toothbrush at the family vacation home.
1: Oh, okay.
0: I think that would make you suspicious. Sure.
1: Sure.
0: Yeah.
1: An unknown toothbrush?
0: An unknown toothbrush.
1: Mm-mm.
0: So a few months later, he remotely activated the vacuum through an app so he could surprise his wife by talking through it.
1: Oh, just to say, hi, I love you.
0: It would seem, yes.
1: Yeah.
0: That he was not necessarily trying to monitor her at that point. He was not up to no good. He knew she was there. He was going to hop on the vacuum cleaner and
1: say hi. Oh, that's cute.
0: Yeah. Yeah, that's right. But instead, when he activated the camera, he saw her with another man.
1: Oh, that's not cute.
0: And that man, the owner of the mysterious toothbrush, was in there with his wife.
1: That's unfortunate.
0: So the husband recorded this and then used that video in a lawsuit and divorced her. And he ended up being awarded $500,000 in compensation. And you say, well, okay.
1: All right,
0: she cheated. She did bad. Got caught.
1: Yep.
0: He had the evidence.
1: Uh-huh.
0: Gets the divorce, gets the settlement. This all makes sense. All but wait, there's more. His wife talked to a savvy attorney who said, wait a minute, you can't be recorded without your knowledge or consent. So she filed a counter lawsuit.
1: Of course she did.
0: And he was convicted. And he was sentenced to 5 months in jail. And he had to pay her a $150,000 fine.
1: Mm.
0: How about that?
1: I think that's ridiculous, kind of. I mean, I get it, though. Like, he did break the law, too. Like, yeah. He broke the law.
0: Two wrongs don't make a right.
1: Right. He could have, at any point, just been like, hey, I'm recording you. Because he already got the evidence. At that point, he would have been letting her know that she's being recorded.
0: You mean through the microphone?
1: Yeah, through the microphone.
0: And you think she would have just continued on?
1: No, but you already have, you know, what you need.
0: Uh-huh.
1: And now you've let her know, hey, you're being recorded.
0: Yeah.
1: Yeah, and that's all it would have
0: taken.
1: I'd
0: like to think that she was in the throes of passion with Toothbrush Boy, and even a vacuum cleaner telling her, I'm recording you, would not sway her. She would say, let's just finish up for doing here. But wait, I could have sworn that I heard the vacuum cleaner talking
1: say
0: to
1: that,
0: us.
1: Yeah.
0: Listen, I know that this is pretty exciting. Look, we're both really excited here and overstimulated.
1: Right.
0: And I'm taking you to levels of ecstasy that were unimaginable. You're
1: sure.
0: You're so excited that you think the vacuum cleaner is talking to you.
1: Mm-hmm. Yeah,
0: that's something you can brag about later, too.
1: Yeah, that's true.
0: Yeah.
1: There you go.
0: Yeah, how was it? It was incredible. At one point, I thought the vacuum cleaner was talking. That's how good it was.
1: Mm-hmm, yeah, yeah. But even if they had ignored it, he would have let them know. And I think that would have covered his end of things legally.
0: Excuse me, honey.
1: Hello?
0: What you're doing is wrong.
1: I just wanted to let you know.
0: I'm recording this. I'll see you in court.
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1: They say you can't take the lottery with you. 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

0: 102 WVAQ. It's Jack and Nikki, and this is the part of the show where we field calls from you, the listener. We just had a story about a guy who got in trouble because he used his robot vacuum cleaner to record his wife having an affair. So he ended up in jail for 5 months and had to pay $150,000 fine because he recorded her without her knowledge or consent.
1: I mean, I get it, but like, come on. That's my defense.
0: It's a technicality, right? I mean, it is what it is. I mean, it's an unfortunate circumstance that he's getting cheated on at the time, and this is how he's proving that he's being cheated on. But you can't record, you can't record.
1: Yeah.
0: You know, I mean, it's just, as you said, it is.
1: It is what it is.
0: What it is. You are on the Jack and Nikki show. I understand some confusion perhaps on your side there.
2: I just wanted to clear it up. So if I catch my spouse cheating on me and I pick up a lamp off the nightstand, I can beat him to death with it and beat that in court. But if I catch my wife cheating and I, in the throes of passion, record them, that's inexcusable. That just sounds crazy.
0: That is correct. Yes, you could.
2: All right.
0: I think you could make the argument, temporary insanity, because

0: catch your wife cheating, you go nuts, you strike somebody with a lamp. Or you can make that argument and probably get by with it.
1: You can also make the argument that you didn't realize what was going on and you thought it was somebody breaking into the home and assaulting her.
0: That's true.
1: Self-defense, yeah. Defending your home.
0: The fact that she was cheering it on meant nothing.
1: You couldn't tell what the screams were.
0: You have no idea. I'm not sure what's happening here. But yes, sir, I think always err on the side of grisly murder. Would be the lesson here. Yes.
2: I'm just flabbergasted that the guy got 5 months for catching his wife cheating.
0: It's wild.
2: Blows my mind.
0: See you, man.
2: Hey, have a good one.

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0: 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Looks like a few clouds today. And 86 degrees for some reason. Some say it's because it's still August and technically still summertime. But I reject those arguments.
1: Oh, yeah?
0: Yeah, that's right.
1: Okay.
0: A few clouds tonight, down to 72, which, as far as I'm concerned, completely unreasonable overnight temperatures. Sunshine tomorrow and 90 degrees. And then temperatures in the 90s all this week. The mid-90s is what I'm indicating.
1: That is awesome and gross at the same time.
0: Too late for a heat wave, all right? Tomorrow's the first day of September. If you're going to have a heat wave, let's do it in August or July. Let's have a reasonable time for the heat wave. September is not the time for this. Okay? I think we all agree.
1: All right.
0: Coming up next, Naked in the News, featuring not just regular nudity, but aggressive nudity. It's weird, wild stuff. Wait till you hear this one. On a

0: 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It's Jack and Nikki with some fascinating naked news for you now.
1: Giant naked man over the continental United States.
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4: Your eye immediately goes to the big naked man.
5: Man, I wish I was naked.
6: I want to be naked.
7: Aw, let the man be naked.
0: There's different kinds of nudity. You have your passive nudity.
8: Oh,
0: people who don't want any trouble. Yeah, nude beach people.
8: Oh, passively okay. Passively nude.
0: Yeah, you have your regular nudity.
8: Is that just nude in your on your own property nudity?
0: Nude on your own property. That's
8: okay,
0: right.
8: Nude
0: Nikki.
8: In your home.
0: Sounds
8: your
0: to
8: backyard.
0: Me like you're the kind of person familiar with regular nudity, aren't you?
8: Well, yeah. I had the naked neighbor. Remember?
0: Tweet.
8: Yeah.
0: Naked neighbor.
8: Yeah.
0: Tweet.
8: Okay. So, yeah, I'm familiar.
0: And then there's aggressive nudity, which you are about to experience secondhand, thank God. This is the story of a Houston father named Keontae Matlock, who was recently stunned when the food he ordered from Burger King through DoorDash was delivered by a completely naked man.
8: Whoa. Oh, gosh.
0: Uh-huh. Wasn't by request either. It wasn't when he, called in the order. Hold the onions on that.
8: Right.
0: I'd like the
8: extra
0: Whopper
8: tomato.
0: With cheese.
8: Mm-hmm.
0: Can I get some large fries? Oh, and also, I'd like my delivery man to be completely naked. That didn't happen. Okay, this wasn't part of the order.
8: All right. I'm glad we cleared that up. Thank you.
0: Keontae was playing a video game with his daughter when the food arrived, and given the bizarre and unsanitary circumstances, he immediately threw that food away and then reported the incident.
8: Yeah, it's a good idea.
0: Imagine the conversation he had with his daughter.
8: Oh, my gosh.
0: Dad, what should we do with this food? Well, we're not going to eat it. I'll tell you that. First, let's chuck this in the garbage.
8: Mm-hmm.
0: And then what? Well, we're going to have to report this to someone. DoorDash says the man has been permanently removed from the platform. He's no longer working for DoorDash. So,
8: oh, strange.
0: If you were wondering, what do you have to do to get fired from DoorDash? Well, we found it.
8: Yeah.
0: Just
8: be naked.
0: Deliver the food completely naked.
8: Oh my goodness.
0: I don't want to camp out on this too far, but I really would love to know the thinking. I mean, what?
8: Why was he naked? What
0: are
8: happened?
0: You trying to accomplish? I mean, most of the things that you do in your life, you do for a reason.
8: Mm-hmm.
0: What would the reason be? What are you trying to accomplish here? Did he want to get fired from DoorDash? Did
8: Maybe.
0: He just not have the guts to quit? Was he like, I don't want to hurt anybody's feelings, telling him I don't want to work here anymore. I'll just show up naked.
8: All right, maybe. He was at a nude beach and just was like, oh gosh, I can do a delivery on my way home.
0: Got
8: something
0: pinged on his phone.
8: Yeah, he's like, oh, I could totally do this on my way home. Make a little extra money on my way home from the beach. Oh, I forgot to bring clothes with me because I was going to a nude beach. Why would I need the clothes? That's fine. I'll just make this delivery.
0: That's
8: what happened.
0: Everybody knows when you go to the nude beach, you arrive naked and you leave naked. It's just naked from the time you leave your house until you get to the beach.
8: Yeah.
0: Your stops at the gas station, everything you do, naked.
8: Because it's fine. You're going to the nude beach.
0: Sure.
8: Yeah.
0: DoorDash says this man, again, is not working there any longer, and they are also assisting law enforcement to bring charges against this man.
8: Good.
0: Yeah, DoorDash said, and I'm quoting now.
8: Okay.
0: What this consumer experienced was inappropriate, abhorrent, and hilarious.
8: And hilarious.
0: We have reached out directly to offer our support and laughter. Okay, part of that quote was embellished. You can probably figure out which part. I got to be honest. I would consider this one of the best stories of my life. If I ever ordered food and whoever delivered it, I don't care who it is. If they are completely naked when they walk up to my house with whatever order, I would find that so funny, and I would never stop telling that story. Would that not be one of the best stories of your life?
8: It would be.
0: Right?
8: Yeah. It would be one of the best stories of my life, but I would also still have to report them because I can't eat the food that was delivered.
0: That would be my only disappointment.
8: Yes.
0: Is that I could not eat the food.
8: Yeah.
0: Yeah, certainly not.
8: That is very unfortunate.
0: Very unfortunate.
8: When delivering here to the station, make sure that Jack Loger can see that you have clothes on. And if you don't have clothes on, make sure that Jack Loger can still see that.
0: Just make sure I can see whatever's happening. Just keep that in front of me is basically yes. Wake up in
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0: morning.
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1: That's right. It's ubiquitous.
0: Mm-hmm. Yes.
1: Yes. There's really no way around it, and if the legislation that I've introduced passes, you'll be required to download it.
0: Oh, good.
1: Every week. Yeah, it won't be up to you anymore. You'll be required to download it.
0: Yeah.
1: Yeah.
0: It's Eat Outside Day.
1: That can be nice, depending on the temperature.
0: Right, yeah. When is it too cold to eat outside?
1: I'm sure that varies person to person.
0: And meal to meal.
1: Perhaps.
0: Yeah. Because, like, if you're having a lovely s'more by a campfire, then, you know, temperature can definitely vary.
1: Sure.
0: At that point.
1: I know sometimes when I'm cutting the grass and I'm finishing up in the evening around 6 o'clock, we'll have dinner on the deck. I'll just finish up, put the mowers away.
0: Yeah.
1: And dust myself off, and then we can eat on the deck. And then I'll go in and take a shower. And that's nice if it's a nice evening and a nice magic hour.
0: Are you sure it's because it's the nice magic hour, or is it because Jessica doesn't want to let you in the house yet because you just mowed the grass?
1: Well, if you really want to drill down into it, what we found is that if I don't do it that way, then by the time I get in and get showered and get upstairs and get, now we're like an hour later,
0: right?
1: And we don't want to eat that late.
0: Sure.
1: Yeah.
0: That makes
1: so
0: sense.
1: This allows us to eat dinner at a reasonable time without me coming in and having dinner at the table in the dining room looking like Swamp Monster. You know, Jessica's trying to eat. I'm like in a ghillie suit over there.
0: Right,
1: yeah. Yeah, so that's how it works. But it has to be the right temperature, because we've tried this when it's too warm and humid.
0: And you don't want to eat like that.
1: Yeah, we're pouring sweat. I've got grass all over my face. Nobody can enjoy that meal.
0: No.
1: I took a long way around on that one, didn't
0: we? Right. Yeah. It is National Trail Mix Day. I don't think that's temperature sensitive. I think you have trail mix at any time.
1: Any time.
0: Yeah.
1: Yep.
0: All right. And let's see. I've got a lot of Dolly Parton news is still, you know, popping up here. Yeah. There's going to be a Dolly Parton-themed corn maze in New Jersey. They said they planned this back in February, which I believe, because those take a lot of planning.
1: Yeah.
0: I would never be able to design a corn maze. Yeah. That's a lot.
1: For starters,
0: of work.
1: You have to grow the corn.
0: Right.
1: Yeah.
0: That's going to take some time, too.
1: Got a plant out there. You
0: gotta
1: get that crop going.
0: The Nashville airport is going to be renamed after Dolly Parton.
1: Oh, is that right?
0: Yeah. Which is, it's touching. Mm-hmm. That's very nice. And here's a very unnice story for you. Men are skipping showers before dates and calling it pheromone maxing.

0: teenage boys and young men skipping showers and deodorant before dates. Mm-hmm. They want to transmit those chemical signals. I am against this. I would like you to shower and wear deodorant, please.
1: So I guess throwing your own poop is also out?
0: Also out. Okay. I'm not. I'm against that.
1: There's just no pleasing
0: well.
1: Some of these women. I don't know right. what you want. I mean, he needs to shower, shave. He can't throw his own feces.
0: Yeah.
1: What? How high is your bar, for God's sake? I mean, nobody can get over that.
0: Right, yeah. Oh, so no pheromone maxing, please, while mm-hmm. you're making your rounds through the grocery store trying to find a mate. Speaking of grocery stores and food, a survey has warned that cutting the mold off produce doesn't make it safe.
1: Uh-oh.
0: Have you done this before?
1: Oh, sure, yeah.
0: And your bread and stuff like that. You're just like, I'll just take this moldy part off, and the rest of it's fine, right?
1: You want it really bad, yeah, and you just try to pick the mold off.
0: Yeah. Well, researchers said, hey, don't do that. Because the mold is still making its way through. It's just invisible. You can't see it yet. So your fresh fruit and vegetables, it's not quite safe to eat. Yeah.
1: You know, researchers say a lot of things. Mm-hmm. I'm going to choose to ignore this
0: You're going to choose to ignore it?
1: Yeah, I'm gonna keep going.
0: Okay.
1: Yeah, I've had a lot of luck removing the mold in the past and consuming it. I'm going to keep going.
0: Okay. All yeah. right. Good for you.
1: Yeah, I like a good spore.
0: In your food news, Snoop Dogg's ice cream brand is hiring taste tester. So you can go eat the ice cream, and it's a 3-month gig, and it's $10,000 per month. So I'm totally going to apply for this.
1: Snoop Dogg ice cream?
0: Yeah.
1: How much marijuana is in that?
0: That's a good question.
1: There has to be some, right?
0: I will do the research for you.
1: Yeah, there's no way.
0: And that's what's trending. 102 WVAQ.
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6: Joint displacement, knee replacement, fell on marbles in the basement, ladder slip, broken hip. That

0: Tabloid Trash on 102 WVAQ. Our top story this morning. There's been a lot of talk lately about how broke Prince Harry and Meghan Markle are.
1: Oh, yeah, I've seen that.
0: But like everything else with celebrities, their broke is not like our broke.
1: Okay.
0: There's word this morning that these two imbeciles may buy a $16 million home in the UK.
1: Stop it.
0: They paid $14 million for their Montecito, California home in 2020. And they are keeping that property. So, two homes worth a total of $30 million. You know, broke.
1: Broke. Oh, that's disgusting.
0: How about that?
1: They're broke.
0: Where do we get this broke label? I mean, how do we quantify that exactly?
1: That's a good question.
0: How do we keep saying they're broke? Oh, but there's more Prince Harry and Meghan Markle news.
1: Oh, no, this is disgusting.
0: Oh, yeah, that's right, yeah. As if one story wasn't enough. How about this?
1: Okay.
0: Prince William is said to be less than thrilled that Harry and Meghan are limping back into town with their tails between their legs.
1: Sure.
0: Because everybody in America hates them, and rightly so.
1: Mm-hmm.
0: William is said to have no intention of reconciling with Harry or, as he calls her, that succubus Meghan, his words, and is even planning to strip Harry of his Duke of Sussex title as soon as he becomes king.
1: Mm-hmm.
0: As for Meghan's fate, it's not looking good. Her rep said, thank God they stopped beheading people over here.
1: It's a good point.
0: I'm kind of disappointed, frankly.
1: Sure, yeah. Me too.
0: Some traditions should continue.
1: Kacey Musgraves is a professional. Her stage caught on fire, but she handled it just wonderfully.
0: Where was this?
1: Oh, let's see. This was in Boston.
0: Okay.
1: Yeah.
0: Stage on fire in Boston.
2: Genuinely, something's on fire. I have way too much hairspray to be standing under that.
0: She has too much hairspray.
2: Oh, well. What do you do about that? I'm just going to go over here. Anyway, just pretend. Just pretend like,
0: doesn't sound like much of a panic.
1: Yeah.
0: Yeah.
1: She did go on to ask if anybody had a bedazzled fire extinguisher and then kept playing music.
0: I think Simon Cowell has the same problem with his hair, doesn't he?
1: Right. Yeah. Too much hairspray.
0: Too much hairspray.
1: Yeah.
0: It's risky. There's no question about that. Speaking of Simon Cowell, Kenan Thompson is going to temporarily replace Simon as a guest judge on America's Mostly Untalented.
1: Mm.
0: Kenan will join Mel B, Howie Mandel, and Sofia Vergara at the judges' table, making him the only talented person at the judges' table.

0: people. Cowell stepped away from filming to undergo what is being described as a routine V-neck t-shirt surgery.
1: Oh, right.
0: So I'm not sure what that entails.
1: Yeah, that's complicated. Yeah, it's going to be a lot of recovery. A
0: lot of downtime for that. After struggling to sell his Manhattan apartment for $54 million, Hugh Jackman is offering it up free to anyone who needs a place to live for a month. He says that the apartment should be easier to sell once it's been completely trashed by ungrateful people taking advantage of his suicidal empathy.
1: Right. Yeah, that's what I was
0: saying. That's a smart move. I think if you look at a lot of those hotels in New York City that have been completely trashed.
1: Yeah.
0: Yeah.
1: How do I apply for this?
0: Go knock holes in the walls and set fires everywhere and tear everything up. That should increase the
1: value. We can do the show from there for a month, right?
0: Sure.
1: Yeah, let's try it.
0: Yes, we can. And finally, Taylor Lautner and his wife, Taylor, who goes by Tay, may name their baby girl Taylor.
1: Oh, surprise.
0: A rep says it's all part of their plan to turn their marriage into an insufferable who's on first routine where confusion reigns and clear communication is nearly impossible. Little backstory here, if you guys don't know, Taylor and Tay met in 2018, became engaged in 2021, and married in November of 2022 after she underwent hypnotism to overlook the shape of his nostrils.
1: Yeah,
0: that's right. Listen, they're weird. I'm not saying he's a bad-looking guy. He's certainly not. But what is going on with those nostrils? It's strange. You know who provided that hypnotism?
1: Jim Curtis.
0: That's right. That's why
1: Jennifer Aniston's hypnotist boyfriend.
0: So in love with him. She sees him going around helping people like Taylor Lautner's wife. Today's birthdays, Jeff Hardy is 49. Chris Tucker is 55 today.
1: Really?
0: I saw a little documentary about him actually yesterday when I was scrolling around on YouTube.
1: Oh, yeah?
0: Yeah, it was titled, Whatever Happened to Chris Tucker? And I thought, you know, that's a good question.
1: Yeah, that is a good question.
0: Yeah.
1: Did happen?
0: Do you understand the words that are coming out of my mouth? Yes, I understand. And I already told you, everybody else is in line for their unemployment benefits. Get in the back. You'll get your unemployment. Debbie Gibson is 56 today. Of course, she now goes by Deborah.
1: Deborah Gibson,
0: yes. Because, you know, she's an adult and she wants to be respected as such. And Richard Gere is 77 today.
1: Okay.
0: I'm going to let you guys go ahead and make up your own Richard Gere jokes. I bet you won't have any trouble. That's your tabloid trash on 102 WVAQ.
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0: 102 WVAQ. It's Jack and Nikki wrapping up today's show with a couple of spatial in-studio guests. Darlene and Monica joining us in the studio, even though Darlene's going to do most of the talking. Hi, how are you guys?
1: I'm good. How are you?
0: Good. How are you, Monica?
2: I'm doing great.
0: Good. Good to see both of you guys. So you're here to talk about the Jim Dunn run.
3: The Jim Dunn run.
1: Mm-hmm. Yay, you guys have that down. So yeah. It's just like the Beach Boys.
0: We do that a lot.
1: Run. I know.
0: Jim Dunn run. And I said to Nikki before we brought you in, will they enjoy that or be annoyed by it?
1: No, you picked the favorite group of Jim Dunn.
0: Perfect.
1: We didn't. How could you have done anything better than that?
0: Okay, very
3: love
0: good.
3: It.
1: Yes,
0: even
3: the Beach
0: a blind
3: Boys.
0: Hog finds an acorn once in a while. So yeah, good to know. So Jim Dunn Run, you guys have been doing this for how long?
1: 19 years.
3: Wow.
1: We just had this conversation, so it's like 19 years have been doing this. How much do you love somebody when you put that forth that kind of effort, right?
3: Absolutely. Yeah, yeah, that's commitment.
1: Yeah. So yeah, he left us in 2007, and what we wanted to do was to establish something to honor him, and he was a WVU athlete. He ran track, and so we wanted to actually try to get some more men involved in the WVU track team, but we don't have that anymore, so now we just do scholarships.
0: Okay.
1: So the first thing we did was establish a scholarship. We've given away about 52 of them already, so
3: that's impressive.
1: After 19 years, yeah.
0: Listen, that all sounds great, and for people who are listening right now and they say, I want to go do the Jim Dunn run, where do they go for that?
1: So they can go to jimdunnrun.com.
0: Okay.
1: And that's the registration page. We established it to benefit the scholarships, and we also benefit Stepping Stones, which is Monica's forte.
0: When and where is the Jim Dunn Run?
1: So it's Friday, September 4th.
0: Okay.
1: 6 p.m.
0: Yes.
1: We'd like you to register online. If you get caught up and you can come to the facility and register. It's at the Wharf Parking Garage.
0: Okay.
1: Where we have our registration and set up.
3: There's also the virtual run option, which you can still complete through September 3rd at noon.
1: Yes.
3: So if you can't be there in person, you can do the virtual run. It's jimdunnrun.com.
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0: 102 WVAQ. I'm Nikki Drake. What not to do when running from the police? This is a fantastic Florida man story for you. A guy was running away from the police because he was a car thief and they found him. They're like, go get him. And he jumped a chain link fence. What happened is he jumped that fence right into the jail. He ended up being in the jail yard, and the police tackled him and then took him right in to custody, and he was booked at the jail that he ran right into. So I guess make sure Google Maps is open next time you're running from the police. 102 WVAQ.
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6: 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Few clouds today, high near 86 with some clouds tonight, a warm 72 tonight. Tomorrow, mostly sunny, high near 90.

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I'm Nikki Drake. I got those requests coming in on the text line 888-777-6640. Steve Lacy. Oh, yeah? 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

0: I think you could make the argument, temporary insanity, because you catch your wife cheating, you go nuts, you strike somebody with a lamp. Or you can make that argument and probably get by with it.
1: You can also make the argument that you didn't realize what was going on and you thought it was somebody breaking into the home and assaulting her.
0: That's
1: so
0: true.
1: Self-defense, yeah. Defending your home.
0: The fact that she was cheering it on meant nothing.
1: You couldn't tell what the screams were.
0: You have no idea. 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But yes, sir, I think always err on the side of grisly murder would be the lesson here. 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

102 WVAQ. I'm Nikki Drake. I absolutely love reading. I love getting all of my audiobooks from the library, as you know. And today is We Love Memoirs Day. I could recommend two, Britney Spears and John Moxley. Both of them were fantastic. Have you read a memoir lately? Let me know which one. I'll put it on my TBR. 102 WVAQ.

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I'm Nikki Drake. I don't have a food holiday for you, but it is Eat Outside Day. So we got about an hour till lunch, maybe plan a little picnic. The weather should be great for a picnic today. So go ahead, eat outside. 102 WVAQ.

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I'm Nikki Drake. We are the new home of Mountaineer Sports. WVAQ is your flagship station for WVU football and men's basketball. And that countdown is on. We are literally days away. And we've got game day with Jack and Nikki on Saturday starting at 7 a.m. Your pre-game coverage at 9 and that kickoff at noon. Let's go, Mountaineers. Country!

snap. McKenzie kicks it. It is long enough. McKenzie kicks it. It is good. The ball game is over. McKenzie kicks a 38-yard field goal in the final play of the football game.

Second and 10 from Baylor's 29-yard line. Jaheim White out of the backfield in motion. They bring a blitz. Garrett drops. Garrett fires the ball down left side. Wide open receiver. Pass caught. Touchdown! West Virginia and the Mountaineers.

Holstein from the gun, has the football, dropping back, has some time. He looks, he fires, it's incomplete, it's all over. The Mountaineers have won the backyard brawl in overtime. 31-24, Rich Rodriguez gets returned.

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2: 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I'm Audrey Hilbert. Yeah.

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I'm Nikki Drake. 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

0: the rest, or do you throw the whole thing away? Because research shows that even if you just chop off that, let's say it's a moldy bit of fruit, nope, there's still mold. 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
0: 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Got a few clouds today, high near 86. Some clouds tonight, it's going to be a warm 72. And mostly sunshine tomorrow, starting that heat wave off at 90.

102 WBAQ, I'm Nikki Drake. You know, I'm kind of excited for this Olivia Rodrigo Taco Bell Baja Blast collaboration. I think maybe because it's Mountain Dew and we live in West Virginia, we are kind of required to taste test, right? 102 WBAQ.

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Someone online said that Olivia Dean looks like the child of Zendaya and Tom Holland, and she's time traveled from 2050. 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

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I'm Nikki Drake. I'm heading out the door. Just Jamie's on her way in with your lazy lunch hour. So get your requests in 888-777-6640. 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
1: Welcome to the Monday edition of the Just Jamie Lazy Lunch Hour. It's a beautiful day out there. Okay, it's a little bit cloudy, but it was just scorching heat over the weekend. So I'm ready for some cooler weather. Get outside, pick some weeds or whatever you got to do in the garden. 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

0: Somber, my body isn't ready. The Hit Music Channel, 1-HUWVAQ, Chess Jamie with ya. And my mind is ready for pumpkin spice season, but my body was not ready this weekend. Probably because it was like almost 90 degrees outside, but I really wanted a pumpkin spice latte. I did see Starbucks was doing like a pumpkin chai with cold foam that's iced. And so I went that route and it was fine. IHOP doing a lot of pumpkin spice stuff. They're doing pumpkin cheesecake pancake tacos, which is like too many words for me. They need to abbreviate that and give it an acronym like IHOP. But they do look really good. They've got like cheesecake and whipped topping, cinnamon sugar, and it's folded like a taco. That sounds pretty awesome. One at UWVAQ.
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0: 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High of 86 and got some clouds out there, but we got some sunshine too. Now tomorrow's gonna be really hot and humid. High of 92 with a thunderstorm tomorrow afternoon. We are gonna get some sunshine in the morning though. Wednesday is gonna be a hot one. High of 94 when we're officially in September. Can you believe it? Lots of sunshine.

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Taylor Swift is being credited for donating $50,000 to a Connecticut mom who was hit by a car after pushing a teenager out of the way of the car. Spent 30 days in the hospital, so many surgeries, and

0: the Hit Music Channel, 1-8-WVAQ. Well, it's happening. The Nashville Airport is going to be renamed after Dolly Parton. There was a change.org petition that got more than 150,000 signatures. It's going to be the Dolly Parton International Airport. If you could have one thing named after you, what would it be? Would it be like a park or park bench? I would. People think that I would say, like, I'd like a radio station or a studio named after me. No, I think I'd like it to be an ice cream store. I think I would like that named after me. But an airport, an international airport, is also great. 1-8-WVAQ.
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He's going to sit down live at Kegler's, talk about the upcoming season. 1HUWVAQ.

Olivia Rodrigo on the Hit Music Channel 100 WVAQ. The Heinz ketchup kegs are around $300 on eBay. That's what they're going for. A ketchup keg. See, I always thought that, like, the point of the keg was mass quantities and to keep it super duper cold. And I know ketchup's supposed to be kept in the refrigerator, but right? Isn't it? I don't know. That's how it was in my house. But having cold ketchup just isn't a real priority for me. So I guess I don't get it.

0: the Hit Music Channel, 1-8-GWVAQ. Just Jamie with you, and a lot of trial news going on today. Yes, we've got some closing arguments for the Tupac murder trial that begins today. So we get to see a conclusion to that all these years later, hopefully. Also, we are waiting for the verdict on the Lindsey Clancy trial. We do not yet have a verdict, but as soon as I know, you will know. 1-8-GWVAQ.
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0: 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We're looking at a high of 86 today with some clouds and sun. Tomorrow is getting hotter, high of 92 with some sunshine. We are going to get an afternoon thunderstorm tomorrow. Hotter yet on Wednesday, high of 94 with lots of sunshine. So tonight's probably going to be the night to mow your lawn. 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

0: I think you could make the argument, temporary insanity, because you catch your wife cheating, you go nuts, you strike somebody with a lamp. 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

0: WVAQ, just Jamie with you. If you're looking for somebody to cuddle up with this fall, this winter, make it somebody you adopted from Animal Friends of North Central West Virginia. 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

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So excited. The 11th of September, Practical Magic 2 is coming out in theaters. I'm definitely going to see it same day. Speaking of which, it's Mystical Magical, 1-0-WVAQ. There's no

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0: A throwback by Miley on the Hit Music Channel, 1-8-GWVAQ. You may notice I say Miley and not Miley Cyrus because she has dropped her last name from her official website branding, and a lot of other places now simply say Miley, M-I-L-E-Y, in all caps. I don't know, like she is Madonna or Seal or something. And listen, I'm not going to hate on her for it. We're going to call her what she wants to be called. MGK did the same thing. But I think this is hinting at a new album coming out, a little rebrand. 1-8-GWVAQ.
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0: 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We are looking at a high of 86 today. Lots of sunshine, a few clouds, and that sounds hot, but oh, it's only going to get warmer from there. High of 92 tomorrow. We are going to get an afternoon thunderstorm tomorrow, but sunshine as well. Wednesday is going to be the hottest day of the week. High of 94 and lots

the Hit Music Channel, 100 WVAQ. There's a lady who went on TikTok to share a video showing she was in Old Navy and she found a Grateful Dead t-shirt for kids and had apparently never heard of Grateful Dead and was like, Old Navy, what is this? Trying to get them canceled. The comments are savage. People ripping her apart for not knowing who Grateful Dead is. Look it up. 100 WVAQ.

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0: Olivia Rodrigo is Stupid Song, 1WVAQ. We are proud to be the new home of Mountaineer Sports. That's right, we're talking football and basketball, but the countdown to kickoff is on game day with Jack and Nikki this Saturday, 9 a.m. Get pumped up with us, and let's go Mountaineers.
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from the 40-yard line. Out of the I formation, and here's Lewis wanting to throw. He has Brown. He makes the catch at the 40 of Ole Miss, to the 30, up the sideline, 20, to the 15, to the 10, to the 5, end zone, touchdown. He did it again.

Blum, the quarterback, is ready. Here comes the try for two. He has the snap. He drops. He looks. Pressure collapses. He's running, and he will be stopped short. They tackled him. The ball game is over. The West Virginia University Mountaineers have rallied to defeat the Louisville Cardinals in one of the greatest games in West Virginia football history. The Mountaineers prevail 46-44.

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Ella Langley on 102 WVAQ. Can't wait. She's coming through Charleston, West Virginia in a couple of weeks, September 12th. Anybody going down to Charleston there to see her? Congrats to Ella. That song, Choosing Texas, now has become the sole longest leading non-holiday Hot 100 hit on the Billboard charts, sitting at 20 weeks at number one, and at 22 weeks, the only song ahead of it is Mariah Carey's All I Want for Christmas Is You. She could be like the top song ever of anything of all time.

Taylor Swift on 102 WVAQ. And we already knew that, that she is a good person. In many ways, she reaches out, donates her time and her talents and her money, whenever she can. And recently gone viral for donating $50,000 to help a Rhode Island mother that was struck by a car. This woman, Ashley Taunton, I believe it was, or Taunton, excuse me, was helping somebody who had just gotten in a vehicle accident. And then somebody else hydroplaned into her. She had a collapsed lung, fighting medical bills. So Taylor there to help fellow Rhode Islander. Remember, she's got a mansion out there. It's Gracie Abrams, her latest mini bar, WVAQ.

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9: 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Well, we've got some scattered showers, thunderstorms creeping in the forecast. Overnight low tonight around 70 with a 50% chance of some rain and storms and maybe some sunshine too. A mix of it all on Tuesday to bring on the month of September there on the 1st tomorrow. Tuesday's high 92 with a low Tuesday night down around 72. And, well, summer ain't over yet as we're going to be at 94 and plenty of sunshine midweek Wednesday with a Wednesday night low down around 71. Now, back to the music.

Music Channel 102 WVAQ, hanging on this Monday. I don't know about you all, but this is a song that's been stuck in my head nonstop, and I'm not mad about it. Although I wish I could sing like either of them, because it doesn't sound quite as good when I'm singing in the shower. All right, TMI. Karol G and Bruno Mars, love this track here still on 102 WVAQ.

0: the lamp. Or you can make that argument and probably get by with it.
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1: Self-defense, yeah. 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

Ariana Grande on 102 WVAQ. Matt Kelly here with you on this Monday. And Ari knows everything. 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

0: Sam and Paula, Loser, here on the Afternoon Show, 102 WVAQ. And I don't know, this is a punishment, but I don't know if she's losing or winning, because, man, her glutes are going to be looking great. is anybody late for work today? Or did you call off and your manager, they were suspicious? Well, in China, a 29-year-old woman has gone viral as her manager made her perform 200 squats for missing work goals. The financial consultant was expected to make 200 calls, invite one client in, secure interest for other potential clients each day. After missing two targets, she was told to pay a fine or complete 100 squats per target. She chose the squats and then ended up in the hospital, damaging muscle tissue. Wow. Some of those things you're just like, man. Like, I know we get in trouble around here, you know, for being late, things like that, you know, in most workplaces, but I wasn't forced to work out till I tore a muscle. I mean, actual drill sergeant stuff there. 102 WVAQ.
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1: Today's 102 WVAQ Metro News AccuWeather forecast is brought to you by Panhandle Cleaning and Restoration, your trusted experts in water, fire, and mold cleanup. Proud to be the official restoration company of the Mountaineers. Well, we've got some scattered showers, thunderstorms creeping in the forecast. Overnight low tonight around 70 with a 50% chance of some rain and storms and maybe some sunshine too. A mix of it all on Tuesday to bring on the month of September there on the 1st tomorrow. Tuesday's high 92 with a low Tuesday night down around 72. And, well, summer ain't over yet as we're going to be at 94 and plenty of sunshine midweek Wednesday with a Wednesday night low down around 71. Now, back to the music.

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Well, hopefully these will stay on the menu at Chipotle. I mean, it seems like you're just like sprinkling tahini, essentially. But come on, it's got to taste good. That's my favorite. Chipotle adding a new chip flavor for the first time on their menu. Chili lime chips. Inspired by a viral fan food hack. There you go. They figured out the diarrhea stuff, though. Are we in the clear on that? WVAQ.

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0: Throwing it back with Justin Timberlake as he's bringing Sexy back. Although, can we bring The Weeknd back? I feel like just the other day I blinked and it was Friday night, and now here I am Monday. Workday almost over. We're just a few minutes away from the drive at 5. 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Man, where has the time gone? Right. 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
5: 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I'm Tony Caridi. 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
5: Well, hi there, and welcome back to the Mountaineer Report, your daily update on WVU Athletics that begins each season the Monday of the first football game and doesn't end until baseball season is over. That means the Mountaineer Report vacation this year was the shortest ever since Steve Sabins and his group played until June 17. That's only been 72 days, but we're back, well-rested, and ready to go. Saturday's opponent for the Mountaineers, Coastal Carolina, has a number of really interesting storylines. Consider that they did not start playing football until 2003. You heard that right, 23 years ago. They've done well, winning 63% of their games, 7 conference titles. They've been ranked as high as number 11 in the nation. And this year's team comes to Morgantown with a lot of new head coach, new staff, and to no surprise, a bunch of new players. They're in a transition year like West Virginia was last season. Their head coach is Ryan Beard, who was the head coach at Missouri State last year, so there's a good number of Missouri State transfers on their roster. The offensive coordinator, Nick Petrino, the son of longtime coach and current North Carolina offensive coordinator, Bobby Petrino. Nick runs an up-tempo, fast-paced attack, so Saturday's game will feature two teams trying to go really, really quick. Another note, Coastal Carolina's nickname is the Chanticleers, not Chanticleers, even though it looks like Chanticleers. A Chanticleer is a rooster. It's a rooster because Coastal is part of the University of South Carolina system, and South Carolina's nickname is the Gamecocks, so they stayed in the Bird family, and now you know the rest of the story. Join us tonight starting at 6, the debut of the Rich Rodriguez Show from Kegler Sports Bar. That is today's Mountaineer Report, brought to us by Kroger, the official grocer of WVU Athletics. I'm Tony Caridi on the Mountaineer Sports Network from Learfield.

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3: Woo, we did it. 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If you're listening at home already, like, in my comfy pants. Sounds nice, man. Why don't I wear comfy pants to work? I'm a DJ. What I got jeans on for? Sweatpants 24/7, yeah. Or none at all. All right, I'm going to shut up now. It's Tame Impala, Jenny, Dracula Remix.

Malcolm Todd here on 102 WVAQ. Matt Kelly hanging here with you. Saw news today. This is adorable here. That's for the upcoming college football season, University of Tennessee football team will be wearing a helmet sticker to honor Dolly Parton at every game. And of course, it is a butterfly with Dolly's signature on it there in that Tennessee orange. WVAQ.

Olivia Rodrigo on the drive at 5102 WVAQ. Matt Kelly here with you. Well, your first date might drop dead after smelling you if you haven't showered. Apparently, the new TikTok trend for men is pheromone maxing. Okay, I hate that everything's maxing now. The idea is, you know, they'll go work out, they get sweaty, and then their natural pheromones are better than, you know, smelling like soap or, you know, cologne or anything. Ugh, gross.

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Well, we got some scattered showers thunderstorms in the forecast overnight. Low tonight around 70 with a 50% chance of some rain and storms and maybe some sunshine too. A mix of it all on Tuesday to bring on the month of September there on the 1st. Tomorrow, Tuesday, tide 92 with a low Tuesday night down around 72. And, well, summer ain't over yet as we're going to be at 94 and plenty of sunshine midweek Wednesday with the Wednesday night low down around 71. 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

Katsai on 102 WVAQ, and there's a teaser online announcing, well, something's supposed to be announced tomorrow on September 1st. Katsai and Hershey's doing some sort of collab. Okay. Sounds pretty sweet. Loving the latest here, Steve Lacy. His newest track, Oh Yeah, WVAQ.

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snap. McKenzie kicks it. It is long enough. McKenzie kicks it. It is good. The ball game is over. McKenzie kicks a 38-yard

West Virginia touchdown on a 58-yard strike from Jarrett Brown to the fabulous freshman from Baltimore, Tavon Austin. Welcome to West Virginia University.

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7: WVAQ. 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
1: Olivia Rodrigo on 102 WVAQ, and over the weekend making news with her first ever Daisy Chain Fields Music Festival, where she headlined it, put it together, all female everything, from those making the merch to all the different artists and bands on stage. It was a sellout crowd. And oh yeah, they also raised $20 million for nonprofits there benefiting young women across.

Bruno Mars on 102 WBAQ. Matt Kelly hanging here with you on this Monday afternoon. And I got a bone to pick here. So today is National Trail Mix Day. If you're one of those people that like picks out the M&Ms or the peanuts and you leave the raisins for somebody else, what are you doing? You're supposed to just grab a handful and go. Preferably while you're actually out doing something physical like hiking, although I just like to eat it on the couch. WBAQ.

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0: Today's 102 WVAQ Metro News AccuWeather forecast is brought to you by Panhandle.

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Well, we've got some scattered showers, thunderstorms creeping in the forecast. Overnight low tonight around 70 with a 50% chance of some rain and storms and maybe some sunshine too. A mix of it all on Tuesday to bring on the month of September there on the 1st tomorrow. Tuesday's high 92 with a low Tuesday night down around 72. And, well, summer ain't over yet as we're going to be at 94 and plenty of sunshine midweek Wednesday with a Wednesday night low down around 71. Now, back to the music.

Sabrina Carpenter on 102 WVAQ celebrating the second, do we say anniversary, birthday of her album Short and Sweet coming out 2 years ago. She posted online to her fans saying it was the album that brought endless magic to her world, celebrating, it really put her on the map. We're thankful for it. 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
2: There's no one

It's so easy to tell me what you want to hear and for me to play it for you this evening. Jay Knight getting things going on the night show. Final evening of August. I know, fall is around the corner. Mountaineer football this weekend. We're proud to have them back, the flagship station. Let's go, Mountaineers. Teddy Swims kicking things off.

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The most popular dog breed in the United States is not a breed at all, but the lovable mutt. Or as it's more commonly known as, the Golden Labrador Cocker Dash Shep Husky Pit Doodle. Here's Leon Thomas on The Night Show.

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7: 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Cloudy and humid this evening with a mild low in the upper 60s. Not trying to quote a Glass Animal song here, but a heat wave is upon us tomorrow through the rest of the work week. Sunny, hot days ahead with temperatures just above 90. Be careful. Limit your time outside. Remember the pets. Heat indexes could hit up around 100 this week.

102 WVAQ, the new home for WVU football. Everything kicking off literally on Saturday. We're going to be dancing our way through it this week. But there's some notable high school games coming up later this week. Thursday night, Fairmont Senior at Robert C. Byrd. 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

0: I think you could make the argument, temporary insanity, because you catch your wife cheating, you go nuts, you strike somebody with a lamp. Or you can make that argument and probably get by with it.
1: You can also make the argument that you didn't realize what was going on and you thought it was somebody breaking into the home and assaulting her.
0: That's
1: so
0: true.
1: Self-defense, yeah. Defending your home.
0: The fact that she was cheering it on meant nothing.
1: You couldn't tell what the screams were.
0: You have no idea. 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But yes, sir, I think always err on the side of grisly murder. Would be the lesson here. God. 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

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The mom spent 30 days in the hospital, underwent three separate surgeries. Doctors say her recovery could take up to a year. Taylor sent a note that read, "Wishing you the best recovery possible and sending love to your family."